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0: 29, Hot Tomato. That is a wrap. The 20 Song in a Row Music Marathon, Olivia, this morning. And how would you like to head along to the Pacific Air Show Gold Coast? A double pass is coming up. And also, for your chance to win the ultimate air show upgrade, you have to have the code word from last night's Nine News Gold Coast. We will put you in the running to win the incredible upgrade, including a premium hospitality at the Beach Club and a stay at Mantra Circle on Cavill. That's coming up before 11. Also, the Pussycat Dolls and some Barnsley on Hot Tomato.
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0: Robbie and Emily J giving away trips to Bali, as in plural trips. EJ's just popped in. What's the go?
1: Okay, so here's the thing though, Liv, is that we were meant to be like giving them away, but no one has picked the right suitcase yet. So tomorrow we have an extraordinary day. Two trips to Bali tomorrow.
0: And the odds are very good.
1: Well, we are giving them away.
0: Yeah.
1: So we're not giving them away. If you pick a suitcase and there's nothing in it, we're going to the next caller.
0: Wow.
1: So it'll just be a process of elimination.
0: Okay? That's so exciting.
1: Two people tomorrow will win. They'll just have to listen. 8:30, we're doing it. And here's the thing. We were doing some research on numbers.
0: Yep.
1: Right? And apparently number 7 is one of the most picked numbers between 1 and 10. But no one's picked 7.
0: So
1: I'm just saying it could be a lucky suitcase, but don't blame me if it's not.
0: Because you don't know either.
1: We don't know. They deliberately didn't tell us because we'll bloody give it away because we're ning-nongs.
0: Well, that's very exciting. And 8:30, you guys are giving away 2 trips to Bali. Bali.
1: Oh, and by the way, 3.5 million rupiah.
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1: Absolutely.
0: No way.
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0: 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Sounds old. 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

0: Justin Bieber, Sorry. Hot Tomato News is next, but let's do this first.
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0: Richard from Highland Park, how are you today?
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3: 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It's awesome. It's really good.
0: Such a good day, isn't it? And the weather's always put it on for us, so congratulations, you have got a double.
3: 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That's fantastic. My daughter's going to love it.
0: Now, tell me, did you see Nine Gold Coast News last night? 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
0: Yes, it is. Congratulations. You're in the running to win our incredible upgrade, including premium hospitality at the Beach Club and a stay at Mantra Circle on Cavill. Fingers crossed.
3: Fingers crossed. 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Sounds awesome.
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10: It's a minute past 11. Hi, I'm Rebecca Dakin. It's been a tragic update in the search for a missing fisherman just north of the Gold Coast. The 83-year-old went out on his boat yesterday afternoon but failed to return as planned, sparking a major water and air search. His boat was found unattended near Alberton last night. Police have confirmed the man's body was found about a K from the boat ramp at 8:30 this morning, and a report will now be prepared for the coroner. A legal win for NRL star Brandon Smith in a Gold Coast court, with police withdrawing a charge against him relating to disclosing betting knowledge. The Bunnies star was hit with a charge after being questioned by police at the airport last year as he arrived with teammates. He was also charged with drug supply after allegedly helping former teammate Victor Radley source cocaine during a golf trip with mates on the sunny coast. That charge remains and was adjourned to a later date. The husband of murdered Brisbane mother Emma Lovell says the state government still needs to do more to protect victims of crime. It comes after the High Court reinstated her teen killer's original sentence, which had been reduced on appeal. Lee Lovell has told Nine, while that's a relief, there's still a desperate need for a judicial review.
17: The government can come up with all the slogans and the laws they want to, but it's up to then the judges to sort of impose those and start changing things, really. So, but I do hope that, like, our case in some ways has set a new precedent.
10: And Gold Coasters will continue to be impacted by smoke today as preparations for the upcoming bushfire season ramp up. Hazard reduction burns are underway in Advancetown and Narang National Park. To sport, and the Titans will be wary of the wounded Cowboys when they do battle at Seabus tonight to kick off round 23 of the NRL. The Cowboys were walloped 82-12 by the Roosters last week. Injured forward Jamin Joloff has told Gailey and Emily Jade the Titans are also looking to bounce back from their loss to the Warriors.
20: It wasn't through lack of effort. I think it was just a bit of lack of concentration and understanding how to replicate performances week in, week out. Yeah, look, they're going to have to be tough tonight. Cowboys got absolutely flogged last week and they're going to be angry. So I think defence will be a priority tonight.
10: We'll take a look at the latest Gold Coast weather next.
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10: To the weather now, and it is partly cloudy around the Gold Coast today. As I mentioned, a bit of smoke haze will be lingering around much of the city as well. We are meant to see tops of 23 degrees. Sunny conditions on the way tomorrow, top of 22. Fine over the weekend, little bit of cloud around. Pretty much the same into the start of next week as well. It is 20 degrees at the Seaway now, and we've got two holidays to give away tomorrow. Fly direct from Gold Coast Airport with Virgin Australia for 5 nights in Bali with spending money. Both Bali holidays will be won tomorrow morning at 8:30 with Gailey and Emily Jade, only on Hot Tomato.
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The Gold Coast Best Music Variety. Olivia with you. M1 looking clear at the moment. Also Gold Coast Roads. Partly cloudy day today, heading for 23. It is 19 at the Seaway. New music from Alex Warren is next.

Now on 1029 Hot Tomato, the sound of your favourite Cass single being chewed up. Sounds old. Let's play some new music instead. New music. Alex Warren, Passenger. Now play.

0: Tomato, and Richard from Highland Park. He's heading along to the Pacific Air Show Gold Coast. He's already been before as well.
1: I have, actually. It's awesome. It's really good. My daughter's going to love it.
0: He was also clever and gave me the code word from last night's Nine Gold Coast News. So he is in the running for the incredible upgrade, including premium hospitality at the Beach Club and a stay at the Mantra Circle on Cavill. More chances to win coming up all day while you work.
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0: Coast Best Music Variety. That is Josh Fawaz, his version, Like a Prayer. Hello, Olivia, with you. Coming up, Sneaky Sound System. Also, Lewis Capaldi and Jason Derulo.
1: You know, you make a song, you don't know what the world is going to think about it. You just try to have a good time with life, man. And when you work hard and you keep on grinding, great things happen.
0: His big song from 2015 is coming up next.
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0: Yeah, thanks for jumping in my cab, guys. 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Who the hell are you?
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0: 1029 Hot Tomato. Christo is in next. He's got the flashback lunch. Hey, roll over, DJ. You're spinning away. Jet Billy Ocean. Out of my dreams. And we are going to be celebrating a Spice Girl's birthday. You'll find out next. Hot Tomato.
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11: It's midday. Hi, I'm Sinead Holmes. Police have dropped an inside betting charge against NRL star Brendan Smith on the Gold Coast. However, the 30-year-old is still facing a charge of drunk supply over allegations he put a former teammate in contact with a drug dealer to source cocaine. Smith's legal team is now seeking costs, with the drunk supply charge adjourned to a later date. Police have confirmed the body of a missing elderly fisherman has been found in Logan following a massive overnight search. Emergency crews launched a multi-agency operation yesterday afternoon after the 83-year-old failed to return home from his fishing trip at Carbrook. His body was located roughly a kilometre from the boat ramp this morning, with a report now being prepared for the coroner. A federal MP pushing for the heavy rail to be extended to the airport says he's been met with strong support for the proposal. Member for McPherson, Leon Ribello, says he's received close to 1,500 responses since launching his campaign for federal support just 24 hours ago. He's told Hot Tomato 97% of those were behind it.
12: I'm the federal member for the southern end of the Gold Coast, and something that's encouraging for me is that about 85% 6% of the respondents are actually in my electorate, and so they're the people who are going to be affected.
11: New data has revealed nearly 1,500 properties bought using the government's first home buyer 5% deposit scheme have been turned into investments. It shows the scheme is also helping hundreds of Australians earning more than $300,000 a year after Labor stopped excluding high-income borrowers. To sport, and the Perth Bears have announced the signing of Raiders forward Morgan Smithies. The 25-year-old has inked a 3-year deal from 2027 with an option for an additional 2 seasons. And round 23 of the NRL kicks off tonight with our Gold Coast Titans taking on the Cowboys at Cbus. The Titans have been forced into just one change, with Lachlan Ilias replacing injured halfback Zane Harrison. While in the AFL, the Western Bulldogs battle North Melbourne, who have been boosted by the return of young midfielder George Wardlaw for the Marvel Showdown. We'll check the latest Gold Coast weather next.
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11: To the weather, staying partly cloudy this afternoon. Sunny conditions on the way tomorrow with tops of 22. Mostly sunny across the weekend and heading into the start of next week as well. Right now at the Seaway, it is 19 degrees. We've got 2 holidays to give away tomorrow. 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Both Bali holidays must be won tomorrow morning at 8:30 with Gailey and Emily Jade, only on Hot Tomato.
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16: It certainly is. Hello, it's Christo. And today we're going to start off the Flashback Lunch by celebrating a birthday. This person is turning 55 years old and has been part of our lives for quite some time. And her name is Jerry Halliwell. She is from the Spice Girls. Or was from the Spice Girls, then broke up with the Spice Girls and then got back together with the Spice Girls. So here's one from her, one from the Spices. On the Flashback Lunch here at 1029 Hot Tomato.

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Spice up your life. Celebrating Jerry Halliwell's birthday today. She turns 55. As we continue with the flashback lunch, going to the year 2003, this is Jet, Rollover DJ on the Gold Coast.

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0: Motto very much ripping off the old Casey and the Sunshine Band song. Yeah. Also ripping off a 1992 song by Bobby Condors called Bad Boy Dance. Can you hear the vocal in the back? Yeah. That's how they made it. That's how they put it together. We'll do the Flashback Lunch again tomorrow from noon here at 1029 Hot Tomato.
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0: 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I'm Kelly, and who do we have here?
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0: 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Gailey, hello.
1: Hello, mate.
0: How are you?
1: I'm good. How are you going?
0: Very good. Tomorrow morning.
1: I know.
0: Big morning on your show.
1: I know. It's sneaky good.
0: Yeah.
1: Sneaky good. Would you believe we've been opening cases for our Bali holiday?
0: Yes.
1: And no one has won yet. So the two trips are going to be drawn on the one day.
0: Oh, so you've got it. You must hand them out tomorrow.
1: Have to hand them out. There's still several cases to go.
0: Yep.
1: But two holidays to go, and we're going to keep on going until we give the two holidays away.
0: Okay, what time's that all kicking off?
1: I would suggest that it is happening around about.
0: He checks the board.
1: As I look over there and
0: look, they're on air from 5 o'clock tomorrow morning, so well, it could be any time from 5 a.m.
1: That's right, but it, probably a little bit later. Maybe 8-ish.
0: All right.
1: 8:30 maybe.
0: If you want to win a trip to Bali tomorrow morning, you've got a very good chance.
1: Well, there's two of them, so maybe we'll put one in the middle of the show.
0: Hey.
1: So you just don't know.
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Christo, this afternoon we have more Pacific Air Show tickets on the way. We'll hand them out before 2 o'clock and we're going to get on the...

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12: It's just after 1 o'clock. Hi, I'm Shanae Holmes. A Gold Coast court has heard police drop a charge against NRL player Brendan Smith for allegedly disclosing inside betting knowledge. Smith was originally questioned by police at Gold Coast Airport last year and still faces a remaining charge of drunk supply involving a former teammate. His lawyers are seeking costs over the dropped betting charge, with the drug matter adjourned to a later date. A major air and water search just north of the Gold Coast has ended in tragedy following the discovery of a missing elderly fisherman. The search began yesterday evening after the 83-year-old failed to return to the Carbrook boat ramp as planned. His unoccupied vessel was found overnight before search crews tragically recovered his body about 1 kilometre away this morning. Police have described a suspected murder-suicide in outback Queensland as a terrible and confronting scene for first responders. The bodies of a 45-year-old man and 23-year-old pregnant woman were found inside a home in Charfield last night after police were called to reports of a serious assault. A child was also present but was unharmed. If you or someone you know needs help, call 1-800-RESPECT. The state government is hailing a massive reduction in the state's DNA samples backlog. The rape kit backlog has been eliminated completely, while the major crime backlog has been reduced by more than 80%. Attorney General Deb Frecklington says they're committed to building on that progress.
0: We have invested $37 million in this year's budget to further invest into Forensic Science Queensland, to ensure that Forensic Science Queensland have the resources that they need to continue to fix the systems and make sure that victims of Queensland are always prioritised.
12: To sport, Cowboys coach Todd Payton is confident his men will bounce back in tonight's clash against the Titans. North Queensland are coming off an 82-12 point thumping by the Roosters. Payton says they're putting last week behind them.
13: It wasn't nice, but one game doesn't dictate our season. One game doesn't define us. We've beaten three of the top four teams. So, yeah, it's all in front of us. The scenario doesn't change moving forward and an opportunity to play well.
12: While in AFL action, the Western Bulldogs and North Melbourne kick off round 22. We'll check the latest Gold Coast weather next.
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12: To the weather, staying partly cloudy this afternoon. Sunny conditions on the way tomorrow with tops of 22. Mostly sunny across the weekend and heading into the start of next week as well. Right now at the Seaway, it is 19 degrees. We've got two holidays to give away tomorrow. Fly direct from Gold Coast Airport with Virgin Australia for 5 nights in Bali with Spendy Money. Both Bali holidays must be won tomorrow morning at 8:30 with Gailey and Emily Jade on 102.9. 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

We could keep doing this all day. I have time to kill. It's fine. I mean, I'm here until 3 o'clock. I mean, we've got Pacific Airshow tickets coming up before 2 and Olivia Rodrigo now.

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1: This here is a remarkable so deaf remix. 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

0: Righty, at 1029 Hot Tomato, it's Christo this afternoon. I've been watching a bit of Scrubs at the moment, the old season of Scrubs before the new season restarts again. And the lead character, JD, has a screenplay he's working on called Dr. Acula.
1: Get that down to the lab, buddy.
2: Right away, Dr. Acula.
1: That's what they call me. The end.
0: And if you would like to go to Dracula's, see what I did there, link the door. We're giving you the chance to go to Dracula's brand new show, Abyss, which opens Wednesday, August 19th. You got the chance to be there with a double pass. Just go to hottomato.com.au and you can treat yourself to a bloody good night out at Dracula's with dinner, drinks and a killer show on the way here at Hot Tomato. We've got some Sienna Spyro, her latest one, and we're going back to Funky Town with some Pseudo Echo right after this.
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0: 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This is the rhythm of the night. Rhythm of the night. And if you've been watching a little show on Apple TV called Widow's Bay, that song hits a little bit differently now. You gotta keep moving.
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0: Hi, Tomato, hello.
4: Oh, hello, Crypto. This is Lisa here. How are you going?
0: I'm good. How are you?
4: Yeah, good, thank you. Happy Thursday. It's closer to the weekend.
0: It very much is. It's Friday Eve.
4: Yes, it is. It is.
0: Now, you have rung up because why?
4: I would love to go to the Pacific Air Show. I've never been, so I reckon it's going to be awesome, and I'm hoping the weather's going to be perfect as well.
0: It will be bloody excellent, and you will be there.
4: Woohoo! Thanks very much, Christo. Thanks, Hot Tomato. That's going to be amazing.
0: Now, did you watch Nine News Gold Coast last night and have the code word so that we can put you in the draw for the upgrade?
4: Yes, I did. It's
0: correctamundo.
4: Woohoo! Oh, that is awesome. Thank you.
0: You're now in the draw for the ultimate air show upgrade, including premium hospitality at the Beach Club and a stay at the Mantra Circle on Cavill. 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It's going to be magnificent and you will be there.
4: I will. I can't wait. Thank you. That is awesome. Thanks a lot.
0: And if you would like the chance to be there, hang around. Moira and Big Trev have more tickets to go after 3 o'clock this afternoon here on the Gold Coast 102.9 Hot Tomato.
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3: It's 2 o'clock. Hi, I'm Sinead Holmes. NRL star Brendan Smith scored a big legal win in a Gold Coast court today, with police officially dropping a charge of disclosing betting knowledge. However, a more serious charge alleging he helped supply cocaine to a former teammate remains. The drug supply charge has been adjourned to a later date. There's been tragedy on our waterways, with police confirming the body of a missing elderly fisherman has been found. The 83-year-old man failed to return from a boat trip yesterday afternoon, sparking a major search in Logan waterways. Authorities located his body about a kilometre from the Carbrook boat ramp around 8:30 this morning, with a report now being prepared for the coroner. The husband of murdered Brisbane mother Emma Lovell says the state government still needs to do more to protect victims of crime. It comes after the High Court reinstated her teen killer's original sentence, which had been reduced on appeal. Lee Lovell has told Nine, while that is a relief, there is still a desperate need for a judicial review.
8: The government can come up with all the slogans and the laws they want to, but it's up to then the judges to sort of impose those and start changing things, really. But I do hope that, like, our case in some ways has set a new precedent.
3: Thousands of homes and businesses are without power on the Gold Coast at the moment. Over 2,500 properties have been impacted in Labrador, while over 230 are without power in Arundel. Energex says the cause is due to damage from wildlife, with crews working to get properties back online ASAP. To sport, Lions coach Chris Fagan says he hasn't lost sleep over Lachie Neale's tour of Collingwood's HQ. The Lions star is currently a free agent and visited the Pies facilities last week, just 24 hours before Brisbane's loss to the Blues. Fag says he would have preferred the tour happened after the game.
9: Then all the speculation around whether that was the right or wrong thing to do wouldn't happen, but it has, and I've not lost any sleep over it.
3: And the Eels have slammed rumours circulating on social media about Dylan Walker. It comes after Walker was rested for this weekend's clash with South. The Eels say the claims being made are completely false and unfair, and they should not be in a situation where they have to defend baseless online speculation. We'll check the latest Gold Coast weather next.
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3: To the weather, staying partly cloudy this afternoon. Sunny conditions on the way tomorrow with tops of 22. Mostly sunny across the weekend and heading into the start of next week as well. Right now at the Seaway, it is 19 degrees. We've got two holidays to give away tomorrow. Fly direct from Gold Coast Airport with Virgin Australia for 5 nights in Bali with spending money. Both Bali holidays must be won tomorrow morning at 8:30 with Gailey and Emily Jade only on Hot Tomato.
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15: 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And she, tired of it, instantly fired back, "Sure, father of 4.
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It's Christo this afternoon. Coming up from 3, Moira and Big Trev take over for your live and local drive home. Got some Billie Eilish on the way. Womack and Womack coming up from the 80s. This is the latest for Somber. This is called My Body Isn't Ready.

0: Billie Eilish on the Gold Coast 102.9 Hot Tomato, who's about to take on the actress role. She's just jumped on the set of a movie that she's filming in Toronto, and all the headlines are like, unrecognisable. Yeah, she looks a little bit different to the traditional Billie Eilish, but you can still see that it's her. The movie's called The Bell Jar, and it's coming out whenever they finish doing it.
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0: 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Moira and Big Trip coming up from 3 o'clock this afternoon. Oh, helps if I actually turned your microphone on.
1: Oh, what's going on here?
0: Oh, there you go.
1: God, what kind of show? Hey, who wants to win a hot water system from Oceanside?
0: Yes.
1: Yeah. All you have to do is try and figure out what we're singing while we're in the shower.
0: You should sing this song.
2: And your old heater's had the gong.
0: You're giving away a Ream hot water system.
1: Yes. Yeah. Okay, cool. That might be that might be on the cards.
0: Yeah.
1: Our good mate Ben, he's going to have a go.
0: You're dobbing him in. He doesn't want to have a go.
1: I don't care, mate. I don't care. He's going to have a go. And he's got a really good song.
0: Okay.
1: It's going to be a cracker.
0: All right.
1: You're going to love it.
0: All right.
1: And Ben's really good at it.
0: You got a chance to win that coming up.
1: Yep. And lots more. Also, Pick the Flick for the Ticks.
0: You
1: can win some great movies. There's some great movies out at the moment.
0: Oh, yeah.
1: You can go see The Odyssey, or you can go see our favourite movie,
0: Spider-Man.
1: Yes.
0: You can experience Spider-Man Brand New Day in Screen X, 4DX, VMAX, Gold Class, or traditional cinemas this week at Event Cinemas. 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

0: 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Clearly, that was me just pretending. 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
12: 102.9 Hot Tomato Traffic.
13: It is looking pretty good on roads across the coast this afternoon. Just a few hot ups southbound on the M1 through Helens Vale and Gaven. It is also starting to build westbound on Smith Street and Robina Town Centre Drive heading towards the M1. We'll check it again in 20 minutes if you do spot anything. For the traffic hotline on 5519 2275.
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13: It's just after 3 o'clock. Hi, I'm Sinead Holmes. An inside betting charge against NRL star Brendan Smith has officially been withdrawn by police in court on the Gold Coast today. The Bunny star was set to face a hearing in Southport Court, but prosecutors instead withdrew an allegation that the 30-year-old passed on inside knowledge for a friend's footy bet. He's still facing a separate charge relating to drug supply, with that adjourned to a later date. The body of a missing elderly boatie has been found following a major search and rescue operation just north of the Gold Coast. The 83-year-old's boat was found unattended near Alberton last night after he failed to return home as planned, sparking the massive air and water surge. Tragically, his body was found about a kilometre away this morning, with police confirming a report will now be prepared for the coroner. A federal inquiry will examine Australia's readiness for war. The review will be headed up by the Parliamentary Joint Committee on Defence. Minister Richard Marles says we can't afford to be complacent amid growing global instability.
16: I think it's a really important inquiry that will be undertaken by the Parliamentary Joint Committee on Defence, and we very much look forward to their work.
13: Gold Coasters are being told not to be alarmed if they see or smell a bit of smoke around this afternoon. Multiple hazard reduction burns are underway near Hinds Dam, the Lower Beachmont Conservation Area and Nerang National Park. Authorities say they're whipping up quite a bit of smoke impacting Helensvale, Currumbin, Mount Tambourine, Binnaburra and surrounding areas. To sport, the Titans and Cowboys kick off round 23 of the NRL tonight. Both sides will be looking to bounce back from disappointing losses last week, particularly the Cows, who were walloped 82-12 by the Roosters. Coach Todd Payton admits it's been a tough week.
17: There was absolute disappointment, a bit of embarrassment and shame, but so there should be. Everything that comes our way from a commentary point of view was well deserved. You know, we've addressed it and now we're moving forward.
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20: Hello friends, this is Cantor with the latest new beaches and surfers. I'm sorry we're out of luck this afternoon. We've got gentle onshore winds creating lump and bump at all our beaches. A very small easterly swell, so keep expectations low. Even at the more exposed beaches, waves are in the 1 to 2 foot range. High tide was at 2 p.m. The tide will remain on the run out for the rest of the afternoon. So a better option might be to have a hard sand low tide beach stroll. Tara will be back at 6 a.m. tomorrow morning with your next update.
13: To the weather, staying partly cloudy this afternoon. Sunny conditions on the way tomorrow with tops of 22. Mostly sunny across the weekend and heading into the start of next week as well. Right now at the Seaway, it is 19 degrees. We've got two holidays to give away tomorrow. Fly direct from Gold Coast Airport with Virgin Australia for 5 nights in Bali with spending money. Both Bali holidays must be won tomorrow morning at 8:30 with Gailey and Emily Jade on Hot Tomato.
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0: What about getting you home on a Thursday?
1: Oh, g'day, Nene.
2: Good afternoon.
1: Oh, that was very formal, wasn't it?
0: It is.
1: Now, you left us on tenterhooks yesterday because apparently today was the day you were going to get scared by Trevor.
2: Oh, yeah.
1: Mm. And how'd that go?
2: It hasn't happened yet.
3: Because she said anytime this afternoon.
2: Someone's a little bit scared themselves, maybe.
1: Oh. Don't poke the bear, Nene. Poking the bear.
2: Yeah, I'm so relaxed today.
1: Oh, goodness.
3: Is that why you wore your brown pants?
0: Okay, so that means
1: at some
0: within
1: stage.
0: The next 4 hours.
3: Yeah. Mm. She had a chance to pick a time.
1: Yeah.
3: So she
1: said afternoon.
3: Yeah, she just said afternoon, anytime. I don't care.
2: Just keeping you on your toes.
1: Nice.
3: Mate.
1: Good job. Great to have you with us.
4: He's doing well.
3: I haven't even seen those days for a while.
1: He did mention those two holidays as well, which are going to get given away tomorrow around 8:30 with Gailey and Emily Jade. We've got actually Gailey, we've caught him just before he left, and we're going to have a chat with him this afternoon about those holidays.
3: We are. I saw something weird.
4: Reflection? No.
3: Saw two things that were weird. I saw a swagman.
1: A what?
3: A swagman.
1: The car?
3: No, the person. Remember, wants a jolly swagman?
1: Is that a swagman?
0: It's a sandman.
3: No. Oh, is that what she's talking about?
1: Mine's from T-Moon. Oh, my God. Off to a great start.
3: Remember when we went to the cinemas and the drive-in and we turned up in the swagman?
1: Oh, dear.
3: Yeah, it was awkward.
1: Also, we're going to talk about school lockers because I had no idea that they're gone.
3: Really?
1: Yeah. Are they gone? Your kids got
3: one? No.
1: Oh.
3: My son's got one.
1: Maybe it's just us non-fancy schools.
0: Right, well, all of that coming up. Boy Rat and Big Trev as we get you home this afternoon on Hot

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1: So my kids go to different schools and neither of those schools have lockers. I don't think we had them in primary school. I'm pretty sure we didn't. But in high school, I remember a locker was like pretty cool.
2: It was a big thing.
1: It was a big thing to get a locker.
2: Yeah. Mm.
1: And I had the same locker for 5 years pretty much. Mm. And it was a bottom one and it was in the science section and above it was two guys. So it was me and my friend and then above it was two guys who were in 2 years older than us.
2: Ooh.
3: Now, did you have a key or one of the...
1: We had a combination.
2: And what was the combination look like? Like from an old safe? Or
1: yeah, like an old safe.
2: Okay.
1: What did you have?
2: Oh, we just had a lock and a key and a few lost.
1: Oh, and the horse you had tethered up out the front.
2: But the whole thing is if you lost your key to the lock, they bought some bolt cutters.
1: Oh, the bolt cutters,
2: to come
1: yes.
2: in down. They were sitting right next to the principal's office. He goes, we need the bolt cutters. So many times the principal would come down and open up your locker. But you'd have to pay for that lock all the time.
1: Oh.
2: And it was just a head rag. I only lost my key once.
1: Oh, wow.
2: Yeah.
1: That's pretty impressive.
2: I only opened my locker once too.
0: How many days did you go to school though?
2: I don't know.
1: Do they have them at Credence's school?
2: Yeah, they have them at Lindisfarne, but Credence doesn't use his locker because it's too far away from his classroom.
1: What do you mean?
2: I'm sitting there going, because he packs so much stuff in his bag. I say, go use your locker. And he goes, no, because I have to walk all the way down there and then walk all the way back up to my classroom and I don't have enough time. I said, why don't you just plan your day out? And he goes, no, I just don't have it. Just leave it. I don't have enough time. Okay? Wee. Because I have to climb upstairs and stuff and get exercise.
1: Well, Jackson carries everything between classrooms.
2: Yeah.
1: And I was like, that bag looks so heavy.
2: Oh, he's got... Credence has got his blazer stuffed in there, like sports gears,
1: Do they not
2: shoes.
1: Do them anymore? Do they not do lockers anymore? I don't get it. Or is it not all schools?
2: I don't think it's all schools. So what schools did the boys go to?
1: So they go to state schools.
2: Yeah.
1: So maybe we're not as fancy as you.
2: But, yeah, when we... I had mates who went to state schools and they had lockers as well.
1: All right, we need your help, Gold Coast. What's going on? Mm. Are there lockers still around or not? Or what happens? Because it was such a cool thing.
2: Yeah.
1: I thought it was. Yeah. I mean, I do love stationery. So
2: you weren't allowed to ride on yours?
1: No.
2: Yeah.
1: No.
2: Found that out the hard way.
0: Why would you think you could ride on it?
2: Because my locker.
0: Yeah, only while you're attending the school.
2: Yeah, well, I could have said that at the start of the year. From right. True.
0: Lockers, do they have them at your kid's school?
1: Are they still a thing?
0: Or maybe it's just Moira who's managed to find the two schools on the Gold Coast. They no longer have them. They've cheaped out. 5571 1029.
1: I'm a cheapskate.
0: Yeah, I'm at the school. Doesn't matter.
1: Cheapest school I can find.

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1: Talking school lockers. Does a kid have school lockers? Because mine don't, and I worry about how much they have to carry. Not Eli. Eli's got a, you know, he's primary school, so that's fine. But with the other kids, when I'm looking at, when I drop Jackson off, the bags are enormous.
2: You know, Creedy's got a smaller bag because he uses his, like, rugby bag.
1: Mm.
2: And he's got, like, a rugby bag and, like, a normal bigger bag. And I said, just take the bigger bag. But he likes a smaller one.
1: But he has a locker. It's too far away, though.
2: Yeah, I don't know. Bit of a princess. He didn't want it. It's too far away. And he just, when it comes to time, Credence is like me, I don't have time to do it. Because he's too busy having a chit-chat.
0: Don't have time because you didn't leave time to...
2: Yeah,
0: to,
2: doesn't...
1: Because
2: yeah.
1: you're chit-chatting. Pam
2: chit-chat.
1: Palm Beach, welcome to the Locker Chat. What have you got for us?
3: Well, my sons carry everything everywhere, and these bags weigh an absolute ton. They can't be bothered going back to those because they've got their laptops now. We didn't have laptops in high school.
1: Ah, okay.
2: Oh.
3: So we went back to get everything, and now the pencils are in the front pocket, the books are in there, the subject folders are in there, and I honestly worry about their backs
1: because
3: even though they're strong, strapping lads, they're still carrying these things, and it's laptop bags as well. It's not even like a backpack.
2: Yeah, and they can't.
3: I'm real worried.
2: And they can't leave them in the classroom because there's different people going through the classrooms because they can't have their own desk in there either, can they?
3: No, they cannot. So they're just lugging books and I love locker time. Like there was nothing like growing up and someone sprayed the impulse spray in the locker area and it all smelt beautiful or Lynx was the thing for the guys.
1: Oh yeah.
3: They're
1: Africa.
3: Missing out on a whole cultural element.
1: They are. I'm choking on Rexona Black. That was my favourite. That was always my favourite, Rexona. It was beautiful.
2: Yeah, but that's what they'd have. They'd have all their, like, deodorants.
1: Yep, everything.
2: Everything in there, all lined up and looking in their photos inside and stuff.
0: Didn't girls have, like, a mirror in there?
1: Oh, yeah.
0: For the touch-up and
1: yeah,
0: the makeups?
1: Yeah, it was beautiful. Yeah. It was a wonderful moment.
3: And
1: oh, yeah, definitely.
4: Yeah. Premier Windscreens can't fix the Gold Coast traffic, but they can fix your damaged window or windscreen. 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
6: It is starting to build southbound on the M1 from Pippamar to Molendina. Looking really heavy westbound Smith Street with a few patchy delays along Brisbane Road in Arundel as well. Drivers are on the brakes, Oxley Drive heading from Paradise Point into Hope Island. Bermuda Street around Burleigh Waters also really under speed at the moment. While it is bumper to bumper on both Robina Town Centre Drive and Gooding Drive, motorists trying to get onto the M1. We'll check it again in 20 minutes. See if you do spot anything. Call the traffic hotline on 5519 2275. Gold Coast weather staying clear this afternoon. Lovely and sunny tomorrow. At the Seaway now, it's 19 degrees.
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0: Cause I gotta have faith. I gotta have faith. Because I gotta have faith.
1: Here on 1029 Hot Tomato, Moira and Big Trev getting you home this afternoon. Two Gold Coasters have to win Bali Holidays tomorrow morning. It has to happen.
2: Like us?
1: The people that don't work at Hot Tomato. Gailey is going to join us in a few minutes and tell us all about that. But it has to happen.
2: Like us?
1: The people that don't work at Hot Tomato. Gailey is going to join us in a few minutes and tell us all about that. But it will be happening at 8:30

0: for job and food and working.
1: So carrying their swag.
0: Carrying their swag. So they'd have, like, back in the day, they'd have a billy, which was an old can that they'd boil water in.
1: Mm-hmm.
0: They'd have, like, a backpack and a dilly bag, which was a, like, a, you know, my Hessian sack that I've got?
1: Oh, yeah.
0: Yeah, that keeps all their personal gear in there. They'd have, like, a sleeping bag or something, and just everything that they need, they'd just carry.
1: And they'd just walk.
0: And they'd just walk. I thought I saw one the other day.
1: What?
0: Like a swagman.
1: Right.
0: As I was travelling along, and I had Breezy and my boys in the car, and we were travelling along, and I thought I saw one. I said, that was a swagman. And she goes, I think it was just someone who's trying to look for somewhere to sleep, like,
1: oh, okay,
0: like someone homeless. I was like, no, I'm pretty sure that was a swagman. Can I go back and give him my sandwich? Because I had a sandwich there.
1: Can I go back?
0: And she goes, no, we're too busy. And I said, no, I could just do a U-turn up here, and I've worked it all out. She goes, no, darling, you can't do that. We've got the boys in the car, we've got me in the car, and no, you just can't. There's two things I'm not allowed to do, like stop and pick up hitchhikers, because I used to do that.
2: You got priors.
0: A bit when I... like it was travelling work, like when I was living in Bulinga, there used to be a lot of hitchhikers trying to get rides up to Byron Bay and stuff, and they'd have signs.
1: Yeah.
0: And I'd like pull over and go, I'm only going down the road, but I can take you as far as where I'm going, and like Kingscliff or whatever. And then, yeah, and Bree goes, you can't do that. You can do that in where you're from, Broken Hill. It's nice because you know people, but you can't pick up random strangers and take them down the road because you don't know who they are.
2: That's also illegal, I think.
0: Yeah.
1: It is.
0: Still?
1: Yeah.
0: Okay, don't do that, kids.
1: No.
0: And why are you driving anyway,
1: so you
0: kids?
1: Didn't go and give him your sandwich?
0: No. Would you?
1: And you said there were two things you're not allowed to do.
0: Yeah, I'm not allowed to give out random food to people that I don't know.
2: Oh, so you hit the
0: and especially,
2: double.
1: So that was the double, yeah.
0: Because you and it was Bria's sandwich.
1: Oh, right.
0: I can buy you another sandwich, but you wouldn't let me do it. I can see why. Have you ever done stuff like that? I've done it before, like not picked up people. No, I do that anymore.
1: I actually drove someone home today.
2: Today?
1: Today. There was a lady.
0: You can tell her off.
2: Let's hear her out first.
0: I had my how come we're hearing more?
1: I had my dad in the car, and this lady did not look well. She would have been, I don't know, older, let's just say, older than you. And she looked like she was having a bit of trouble breathing.
0: Oh, no.
1: So her husband was buying a scone at the bakery. And I said, are you okay? Do you need a lift somewhere? And she said, yes, just down the road. And so she got in the car and I drove her and her husband down the road. That's not bad.
0: It's not good either.
1: What do you mean? I put the windows down.
2: So she could breathe out like a puppy.
0: Normal. Well, he was eating his scone.
1: No, he didn't eat it. He smelled good though. That's why I put the windows down, because I was going to steal his scone.
0: That's payment, mate. Hand over that scone. But that's all right if Moisey picks up random strangers at...
2: Well, I think she had a conversation first and didn't just...
0: I have a conversation with the people when I was doing it back then. How are you going? Where are you going?
2: So, was it a swagman or not?
0: I don't know if it was. I can't know. Well, I don't know. I wasn't allowed to go back.
2: It could have been a hipster, mate. Could have just been walking to work.
0: Oh, yeah, could have been too. But they look really scruffy.
2: As I said, it could be a hipster.
0: I'm pretty sure it was a swagman.
2: Oh. We've got no closure.
1: None.
0: No, but that's where I grew up. That's the era I grew up in, I'm pretty sure. I think it was Dave.
2: Oh, my goodness.
0: And he played the harmonica.
1: Did he? Yeah. Is this him?
2: Not to

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1: We are joined by the one and only Pogale.
2: Pogale.
1: Hello, friend.
3: I'm going to start a cult.
1: You should. That would be our mantra.
4: I don't think
5: that's
4: you
5: the
4: should.
5: Chair. I'm pretty sure they don't turn out well.
4: They don't normally
1: they
4: do,
1: don't have a great success rate, do
5: no,
1: they?
5: Especially no, especially cordial.
1: Good point. Now, we've been walking past. Trevor's been very good this week. There's been a whole heap of suitcases out here with numbers on them.
4: Yeah.
1: And Trevor has tried to touch them several times. He's been poo-pooed by people.
5: Yeah.
1: And
4: what's everyone say? Don't touch the case.
5: Oh,
4: don't
5: my
4: touch
5: God. The cases. As soon as I walked anywhere near it, I was going to the bathroom. Don't touch it. I'm not doing
0: That's
5: anything.
0: That's the rule for Trevor with most things.
4: Yeah,
0: really.
4: But yeah. Don't touch it.
1: Don't touch anything.
5: Yeah.
1: His screens are fake here in the studio.
0: Just don't touch it.
1: Just don't touch it.
5: Don't touch it and see what happens.
1: Now, you've got two holidays to Bali to give away tomorrow. Two of them.
3: I know. All week, everyone's picked numbers and it's been no good, empty.
1: Yep.
3: So there's two holidays left out of however many cases.
5: In which one?
1: How many are left?
3: The cases out there. So
5: there's not 10 many. Cases.
6: Three, four, five, six.
3: There's six already.
5: So if someone picks another empty case, what do you do?
3: Say, oh, I'm so sorry.
5: Wow.
3: And but you haven't won, and then we get someone else on.
5: Are you straight away?
3: Yeah.
5: Oh, awesome.
1: They have to give them away tomorrow.
5: Oh, so there'll be two winners tomorrow?
3: Yep. Two winners tomorrow. It's a two-in-one. In
5: How
3: fact,
5: does this
3: we
5: sound?
3: Could change the whole
5: Hello?
3: Name of the competition.
7: My name's Brian. I'm from Orongori.
5: No?
0: Bugger. I think, yeah, Brian's not your thing.
7: No, no, no, not a Brian.
3: Brian. I think you've got to say Brian with the vowel sound.
5: We'll ring in tomorrow.
1: So 8:30 tomorrow, two holidays will definitely go off.
3: About 8:30, is it?
1: Yeah.
5: Now I know why you're so used working with me. I get it.
3: She's a veteran.
1: I am. Well, thank you very much, Pogale, for joining us.
3: Pogale.
1: Good luck with your cult and good luck with your suitcase.
3: Yeah, thank you. Anyone want to join the cult?
1: Yeah, I'm in. Oh, sure.
3: You're so adventurous, aren't you?
5: Why not? You didn't even have to fill out a form. Yeah, go.
3: There's no forms in my cult.
1: I know, Gailey. There's no forms. Yeah. There's no emails. There's no forms. There's nothing.
3: Why do you think I asked you to join?
1: Because
3: I'm
1: Moisey, admin. I'm admin.
3: Can you fill out this form?
5: Plus 700 and other two people.
3: All right, everyone on the sacrifice table.
0: That's the cult. But if you want to win a trip to Bali, which a little more
1: better than the
0: survivable, make sure you listen tomorrow morning to Gailey and Emily Jade.
3: It's going to be great. I promise.
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9: 1029 Hot Tomato Traffic.
10: Starting to build southbound on the M1 from Ormo to Mullindina. It is looking really heavy westbound Smith Street and Brisbane Road in Arundel. We've got a few hold-ups. Oxley Drive heading from Paradise Point into Hope Island. Bermuda Street around Burley Waters also under speed. Well, it is bumper-to-bumper Robina Town Centre Drive for those trying to get onto the M1. We'll check it again in 20 minutes. If you do spot anything, call the traffic hotline on 5519 2275. Gold Coast weather staying clear this afternoon. Lovely and sunny tomorrow. At the Seaway now, it's 19 degrees.
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5: Hi, guys.
3: All right. Well, you've called through at the right time, so well done on that. 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
3: That simple.
5: That's awesome. 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
4: Nice.
3: Do you have the code word?
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6: Have a guess. 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
5: To do with flames? 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Fire?
3: 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P.
5: Oh, planes. Wings?
3: 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Congratulations.
5: Thank you so much.
4: You're welcome.
6: There we go. All right, well, Michelle's heading along. 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
18: 1029 Hot Tomato Traffic.
19: It is busy southbound on the M1 with delays pretty much all the way from Pimpama to Mullendina. Also looking quite congested westbound Smith Street and Brisbane Road in Arundel. It is under speed Oxley Drive heading from Paradise Point into Hope Island. Well, it's bumper to bumper. Robina Town Centre Drive heading towards the M1. We'll check it again in 20 minutes. See if you do spot anything. Call the traffic hotline on 5519 2275.
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19: It's 4 o'clock. Hi, I'm Sinead Holmes. A Gold Coast teacher has fronted court for the first time, charged with allegedly using artificial intelligence to generate explicit images of children. Former AB Patterson teacher Robert John Thomas is accused of using a work-issued laptop and AI software to produce the material depicting staff and students between 2024 and 2025. He's been granted bail with the matter adjourned to September 3. NRL star Brendan Smith has learned his fate over an insider betting charge on the Gold Coast today. The Bunnies star appeared in Southport Court over allegations he had disclosed inside knowledge for a mate's footy bet, but police instead withdrew the charge due to a lack of evidence. The 30-year-old is still facing a separate drug supply charge, which has been adjourned to a later date. A local federal MP pushing for the heavy rail to be extended to the airport says he's received overwhelming support since launching his campaign. McPherson's Leon Ribello says in the last 24 hours he's received close to 1,500 responses, with 97.5% getting behind it. He's told Hot Tomato what's also encouraging is about 85% of those are actually from the area that'll be affected.
20: One of the important things that I've been saying the whole time, and this is why I'm running this campaign, is we need that community license. We need that community buy-in. I think most people on the Gold Coast, it's something we've been speaking about for years, for decades. Somebody just needs to get on with it, to be honest.
19: Queensland's troubled forensics lab is in the midst of another major failure, which has forced it to review 3 years' worth of DNA statements. A scientist discovered errors while giving court evidence, which has meant 904 cases have to be reviewed. Some issues include simple typos, as well as errors with the percentage of likelihood of someone being an offender. To sport, Lions coach Chris Fagan says they're not paying too much attention to the Hawks' poor record at the Gabba when they host the side tomorrow night. Hawthorn have not won against the Lions on their home turf since 2016, but Fagan says the Hawks will put up a fight.
21: They've got a lot of weapons. You know, their intercept marking game's very strong. Their stoppage clearance game's become really good over the last probably 2 or 3 months.
19: Round 22 of the AFL gets underway tonight with the Western Bulldogs taking on North Melbourne, while our Gold Coast Titans and Cowboys kick off round 23 of the NRL with a showdown at Cbus. We'll check the latest Gold Coast weather next.
22: 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Strike up a deal at Snowy River Brisbane, Pacific Highway, Tanimera.
19: To the weather, staying partly cloudy this afternoon. Sunny conditions on the way tomorrow with tops of 22. Mostly sunny across the weekend and heading into the start of next week as well. Right now at the Seaway, it is 19 degrees. We've got 2 holidays to give away tomorrow. Fly direct from Gold Coast Airport with Virgin Australia for 5 nights in Bali with spending money. Both Bali holidays must be won tomorrow morning at 8:30 with Gailey and Emily Jade on Hot Tomato.
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23: I know I want it, I want it, want it.
6: Ah, how good's coffee?
24: Oh, so good.
6: So good. Coffee time for us. I know a lot of people would say, I can't do coffee, that's late in the day. But
3: I know.
6: Missing
3: for us. We actually have double shots at this time. Ken and I are so hardcore.
24: Hardcore!
6: Anyway, that gets us through to seven. We got to entertain you.
3: That's exactly right.
4: That's what we're doing.
3: We want to know, this came up naturally yesterday in a conversation about matching sheets on your bed. Trevor, you have to have matching sheets?
4: Yeah, that's the only thing you should have.
3: Ben?
6: As long as they're clean, I guess. And
4: you don't have odd sheets.
3: I have odd sheets.
4: Oh.
3: My entire family has odd sheets.
4: Really?
3: Yeah, and apparently I'm the weird one.
4: I wouldn't be comfortable in odd sheets.
3: They're just sheets.
4: Yeah, but if they're matching, it's a lot more better sleep.
3: Is it?
6: A lot more better.
3: A lot more better.
4: Mm-hmm. A heap more better. Yeah, right, it's sort of better.
6: That's coming
3: better.
6: Up.
3: Better.
4: Also, we're talking about the worst dates on the Gold Coast. In a recent survey online, they asked women where the worst dates should be. Some movie theatres, your ex's bar, a drive-through. We want to know.
3: That's a short date.
4: Yeah. Well, some might like that, just get a quick meal, go to a park.
6: What if it's a BWS drive-thru? That's a bit different.
3: Total romance right there.
4: Moira's eyes is lit up.
3: It's my anniversary tomorrow, Paul. Not my anniversary, it's our anniversary, Paul.
4: Yeah. Okay. Oh, it's yours.
6: He's allowed to attend. Hey, look, after this, we're going to give you another chance to win a brand spanking new Ream Stella stainless steel hot water system fully installed by our mates at Oceanside. 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Then we're going to jump in the shower, one of us, have a sing.
4: Mm-hmm.
6: If you can sing the next line, you're in with a chance to win.
4: Yes.
3: Fantastic.
4: You are.
3: Mm-hmm. Ben's turn today.
4: Is it?
3: Yes, it is.
4: Oh.
6: Yep, no hot water. Oceanside gets your hot water back on today. If you've registered, we could be calling you right up.

0: 1029 Hot Tomato. It's Moira and Big Trev getting you home on a Thursday. Hours, got
1: me singing in a shower. Time to turn the condensation and the concentration up to the max as you sing it to win it. With Moira and Big Trev singing in the shower.
0: We're giving this away tomorrow.
2: We are.
3: Oh, awesome.
0: Yeah.
2: So you got a chance of two Bali holidays with Gayle and Emily Jade in the morning. Perfect. Around 8:30 and a Ream hot water system with us in the afternoon.
3: Ah. And also, you're on the Gold Coast.
2: Yeah.
3: Not overstate.
2: Nah.
0: Overstate.
3: Overseas.
2: I know where you're coming from.
3: Interstate. Too. That's the one.
0: Yep.
2: All right, we've got Craig from Narang. I'm just going to talk over the top of you. Oh. Craig from Narang.
3: That's very nice.
2: How are you?
4: Good, thanks. Good, how are you?
2: Good, thank you. Right. Now, tell us about your hot water system or lack of it.
4: Well, it's fairly old. It's probably 20-odd years old. And when you've got five in the house, it doesn't last the journey at times. Yeah. Sometimes it's just a surprising...
5: Cold shower.
4: Yeah, as soon as you jump in, you go, well... Should have got in earlier.
5: Yeah, no, I get that as well. People in my house, they're getting in there for like, it seems like 6 months with their music and the hot water, brushing their teeth.
2: Do you have a hot water cupboard?
4: No, it's outside.
5: Outside,
4: yeah.
5: Oh, yours outside. Now it's inside, downstairs.
2: Well, is it in a cupboard?
5: Nope.
2: Is it just sitting there?
5: Just sitting there.
2: Ben, what have you got?
0: No, it's just outside. Yeah, just
2: I grew up with a hot water cupboard when I was living in Ashmore, and it was actually perfect for drying clothes because all the heat and it was all wood in there. It's like a little sauna. It was fantastic.
3: There you go.
5: Anyway, sorry, Craig.
2: Sorry, mate. right, back to you.
5: Rightio, we've decided it's Ben's turn.
2: Mm-hmm.
5: And we're going to switch on the shower.
0: This is called peer pressure.
4: Mm-hmm.
5: It is called peer pressure. Right. Ben.
0: Yeah, I can do this, Trevor. I don't need you in here with me.
5: Yeah. Are you in here?
2: All right, here we go. You've just got to finish the lyric, Craig. Here we go.
4: Okay.
0: I'm not going to sing. I'm more of a rapper, so.
2: Yep.
4: Okay.
0: Here we go.
2: Okay.
6: I said, this looks like a job for me. So everybody, just follow me. Because we need a little controversy. Because it feels so empty.
4: Without me.
2: Yeah!
0: Thank you. Oh, you mean Craig.
4: No, good work, Ben.
2: Very good.
5: Yeah, but don't whip me again. That was weird last time.
2: All right, Craig, you are in the drawer. I'll stop making this weird. Fingers crossed you've got 24 hours until you have that, possibly, that fantastic Ream Stella stainless steel hot water system fully installed by our mates from Oceanside.
4: No, appreciate that. Thank you very much.
5: Good luck, mate.
0: Yeah, good on you. And make sure you register if you want to have a chance to win as well. HotTomato.com.au. 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Oceanside gets your hot water back on today. It's Hot Tomato.

0: 1029, Hot Tomato, Moira and Big Trev. We're getting you home on the Gold Coast. As always, we're live and local. You could head off to Prison Island. It's now open on Cavill Ave. This looks like a whole lot of fun.
1: Nice.
0: It's ready for you to escape. If you're a part of the show, you could win your way there. Be a good place for a date, I would have thought, Trevor.
2: Yeah, it would be a lot better than maybe going to a sewer.
3: A
2: sewer?
3: Oh.
2: We're talking about the like worst place on the Gold Coast to have your first date.
3: Okay.
2: A recent survey online asked women where the worst date would be. Top answers had a lot in common. One was the places they want to make a hard conversation. Was like the places that they were going was really hard to make conversation with a date, or it created an awkward first impression.
3: Okay.
2: These are the top ones. Movie theatre. Loud nightclub. Family gathering. Like going to a family.
3: Oh, no, you don't do that on the first day.
2: Yeah? Okay.
3: No, thank you.
2: Cocktail bar. Asking the wrong person.
0: What's wrong with that, though?
2: A long road trip.
3: Yeah, that'd be weird.
2: First time you're in a car with someone and they're taking you on a long road trip, maybe.
3: Thinking, am I going to get out of this alive?
2: Why are we going into the bush?
3: See, when I was dating, I was not picky at all. All of those places sounded wonderful.
2: Oh, did they?
3: Yeah, because I looked to say my social calendar wasn't 100% full when it came to dating. So if someone said, do you want to go down to the Quicks for a sausage roll? I'd be like, booyah!
2: Sausage roll?
3: The Quicks in Ashmore?
2: I'll get my mum's keys.
3: Oh, my God.
2: Maybe it was a bar that your ex and yourself used to go to.
3: Oh, gosh, no, that's horrible.
2: Drive-through.
3: Very short date.
2: Escape room.
3: Oh, that'd be fun.
2: Or like a private room.
3: Oh, a private room.
2: Yeah, like, hey, we come up here to a hotel room.
0: Oh, that sort of, yeah, that's
3: yeah,
0: weird.
3: Yeah, no, that's
2: yeah,
3: weird.
2: Okay. Well, where forward. Do you think the worst place to date on the Gold Coast? Like I said, like the salt.
3: Down near the trawlers.
2: Oh,
3: yeah. The spit.
0: The fish market.
3: The fish market.
0: Peter's fish market. Yeah.
2: But the fish and chips are there.
0: Oh, no, the food, fish, good. The but food, I mean, like,
2: good, yes.
0: The boats around the back.
3: The boats
0: back, I mean.
3: Are just.
2: Anywhere near a dump?
3: Yeah.
2: Yep.
3: Yep. Hellensvale Road, which just smells like mangroves.
2: Yeah.
3: Anyone on Hellensvale Road.
2: Probably down like Surfers Paradise on maybe a Saturday night.
3: Yeah, very quiet. Not very quiet.
2: Yes. It's not very quiet at all.
3: It's but nice play. For a date, you gotta be able to have conversation.
2: Yes.
3: So you can't just be sitting in silence.
2: Yeah.
3: Like you've got to, it's always good if you're looking at something or doing something or, you know, going for a walk or going for, like I said, I was desperate when I was young and I'd accept anything.
0: Sausage roll.
3: Yeah, sausage roll at the Quick station.
2: I'll bring the sauce. A nightclub wasn't one for me because it was too loud and
3: yeah.
2: You want to know a lot about the person.
3: But you could have shown off your amazing dance moves.
2: No, that would have probably... where are you going? Why are you leaving? Hey, what's a sausage roll? What do you mean?
0: What about that turtleneck you used to use?
3: Oh, yeah, and your
2: the
3: flat
2: skivvy.
3: Top. Yeah, your skivvy.
2: Yeah, that actually
3: your bum bag.
2: I didn't have a bum bag.
3: Sorry.
2: Calm down.
3: I thought you were the rock there for a moment.
2: Yeah. It's more like a pebble.
3: All right, so what are we asking? Stone. Worst place on the Gold Coast?
2: Worst place on the Gold Coast to have a date, or is there some first date that you went on the Gold Coast and it was like the worst experience of your life?
0: Okay, 55711029 is our number. We would love to hear from you.
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5: 1029 Hot Tomato Traffic.
6: 50 southbound on the M1 with delays pretty much all the way from Ormo to Molendina. Also looking quite congested westbound Smith Street and Brisbane Road in Arundel. Underspeed Oxley Drive heading from Paradise Point into Hope Island. Well, there's still bumper-bumper Robina Town Centre Drive heading towards the M1. We'll check it again in 20 minutes. If you do spot anything else, call the traffic hotline on 5519 2275. Gold Coast weather staying clear this afternoon. Lovely and sunny tomorrow. At the Seaway now, it's 18 degrees.
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1: We want to know the worst place to have your first dates. 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
0: Drive-through.
1: I don't mind. Like, if you're going through, like, a drive-through, you grab the meal and you head to maybe a nice park or somewhere. Mm. No?
2: Yeah, I mean, you know.
1: Not by the tone of your voice.
2: Like I said, many years ago when I was single, drive-through would have been the best night of my life.
1: Getting invited to, like, a wedding?
2: Getting invited somewhere. That was probably the highlight of my lack of dating history. The invites weren't flooding in, let me just say that.
1: Movie theatre, would you be happy? Like,
2: mate, I'd be happy with anything.
0: Wow.
2: Public toilet? Wow. No.
1: It's not, I'm sorry. Okay, we're talking about first.
0: Football player.
1: Worst first date.
2: No.
1: It's not, I'm sorry. Okay, we're talking about first.
0: Football player.
1: Worst first date.

0: How old were
1: later
0: they?
1: Oh, they're around my age, like a couple of years older, so it was not expected at all.
0: Yeah.
2: Oh, goodness.
1: Well, basically, you know, about a week later we went on a date, we'd been talking and whatnot, and he came and picked me up and we ended up back at his place. Like, that was the date.
2: Oh.
1: And there was a, he was apparently making me dinner and there was a two-year-old child there that we were looking after that I didn't know about.
3: Didn't mention to you at any stage that there was a two-year-old in his life?
1: No.
4: Do you mean, and by looking after, do you mean he was parenting his child or was it just a, a two-year-old that was there?
5: Was he a nanny?
1: Well, yeah. No, he was parenting his child.
4: Right, yes. Okay.
2: Oh.
1: So, or expecting me to, I think.
2: Okay, so was there a third date or?
1: No, that was it.
2: That was it. Yep.
1: That was it for me. I wasn't quite at that stage in my life.
2: Not at 19.
5: Not at 19, jeez.
2: Goodness gracious.
5: Holy.
1: No.
4: Michelle, thanks for calling.
2: Thank you, Michelle.
4: Have some tickets for you to go on an actual nice date with someone.
5: Yeah.
4: It's Prison Island, but it's now open at Cavill Avenue. It's ready for you to escape. It looks like a whole lot of fun. So enjoy that.
1: Sounds amazing. Thank you very much.
5: You're welcome.
2: All right. We have Anonymous on the phone, which is always good. That always sparks my interest.
5: Yeah, it does.
2: All right, Anonymous, where was the worst place for a date?
6: It's not the worst place to go, but it's not great. It's a teppanyaki bar when things are flying at your mouth and you can't catch them.
5: What?
2: Yeah.
5: Why?
2: Did you go to a teppanyaki date?
6: No, I just get very much anxiety when I go to them and I eat there. I really love the food, but I just get the anxiety that I'm not going to catch it.
5: Have you ever had a go at trying to catch it?
6: Yeah, but I always miss.
2: Ah, there you go.
6: Well, and the teppanyaki bar.
2: There's some trauma.
5: The best way to do it is to say, no, thank you. No, thank you. No. In a bowl. Thank you.
2: No, not down my top. Thank you very much.
5: What if they said, hey, do you want to go on first dates, teppanyaki? And they surprise you with that. Would you sit away from the table and go, no, we're going to go sit over here?
6: Oh, it's sit at a table on the side, absolutely.
2: Oh, there you go.
6: Be at the actual teppanyaki bar.
5: Or you'd go, takeaway. We're doing takeaway.
4: That's the first case of teppanyaki trauma I've heard.
2: Oh, yes. Teppanyaki anxiety. Yes. I can totally relate, though.
5: Can you?
2: Yes.
4: Thanks for your call, Anonymous. Moira and Big Trev on 1029 Hot Tomato.

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1: So this came up yesterday on the show. We thought we'd bring it back today as well. Don't know why we were talking about sheets. Oh, because I only buy them when they're on sale. Because it's a sale item. It's an exciting item to buy on sale.
2: Yes,
1: they're very expensive. In our house, it's anarchy. We have, there's no matching sheets. It could be like some days it could be a single sheet on a double bed. On the top sheet.
3: A single sheet on a double bed.
1: Well, because I'm, let's just say, I need a fan on at night at the moment, going through a time of my life. I only sleep with like a very light blanket on, even right now, whereas Paul's got two that he's got.
3: Two
1: blankets for him. And then the boys have got just whatever that, yeah, it's anarchy.
0: Whatever's left.
1: No matching sheets, but
2: But you've got matching sheets.
1: But they just never found each other again. They're lost. Yeah. Lost lovers in my laundry.
2: No, I couldn't do that. We got matching sheets on ours.
1: Do you only have like one colour sheet?
2: Yeah, there's like one colour sheet. Like it's a dark blue sheet with a dark blue pillowcases and then a doona cover. No, he's just,
1: Oh, no, that's even more anarchy with the pillowcases. It's whatever.
2: How are you doing?
1: It's whatever can be found.
2: Well, like a fluffy pillowcase and...
1: Might be like a spotty pillowcase and like a brown one, like a bamboo that was gifted to me.
2: When you're making a bed...
1: Yes.
2: How do you put the pillows?
1: Just at the end of the bed? With my pyjamas underneath them?
2: Oh, you got to have...
1: Got to have what?
2: Well, we've got four pillows and they've all... two dark... blue pillowcases are matching.
1: They're where your head go.
2: Yeah, and then the two white pillowcases for
1: the
2: other.
1: What are they for?
2: We've just got four, pillows.
1: Are they, European
2: pillowcases? No.
1: The big ones?
2: No, they're just two normal pillows.
1: So do you sleep on two pillows?
2: Oh, sometimes I do, just to get real comfy.
1: What happens to the pillow when you're not sleeping?
2: I just put it on the floor or just a breezy hugs onto it.
1: Ben? Matching sheets? Is it a yes for you or is it a...
0: I mean, it is. It is just because that's just what happens, but I wouldn't really care.
1: Okay.
0: But, it's...
2: It's making me uncomfortable now that you're...
1: What do you mean it's making you uncomfortable?
2: You'd get a better rest if everything was matching. You would. I guarantee it.
0: Have you had perimenopause?
2: No, but
1: what
2: I think it's coming.
1: I think it's on the way.
2: It's on the way. She just hasn't told me when it visits.
1: All right,
2: there's a book.
1: Are you with Trevor or are you with... There is a book, a number of them. Are you with Trevor who has to have matching pillowcases and matching sheets, or are you with me? It's just absolute anarchy.
2: Anarchy. Like sock box all over again.
1: Look, you know what? My sock box at the moment is prolific. It is overflowing with socky goodness. Because over the break, all I did was wash clothes and clean the house because we had a house inspection.
0: Did you pair any of the socks when you washed them? Or?
1: Once, and I did think of you guys. I paired one pair of socks.
2: One pair of socks?
1: Yep. The sock box is overflowing, all singles just hanging in there together like a hot tub.
2: Making me itch. Seriously, I'm itching.
0: All right, which side are you on? 5571-1029, matching sheets, yes or no?
2: Oh, damn it.
0: Come on.
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5: 1029 Hot Tomato Traffic.
6: It is still busy southbound on the M1 from Ormo to Mullindina. Also really congested westbound Smith Street with a few patchy delays along Brisbane Road in Arundel. It is still underspeed Oxley Drive heading from Paradise Point into Hobart Island. Drivers are also on the brakes Thomas Drive on Chevron Island. All it is bumper to bumper, Robina Town Centre Drive, those trying to get onto the M1. We'll check it again in 20 minutes, see if you do spot anything. Call the traffic hotline on 5519 2275. Gold Coast weather staying clear this evening, lovely and sunny tomorrow. At the Seaway now, it's 18 degrees.
5: It's the biggest event to hit the skies of surfers. Ever. You gotta
4: 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Last time we got blown away with jet thrust, downforce, and don't get us started on the G-force.
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1: Talking matching sheets. Apparently, I'm the weird one here who it's anarchy at our place. It's just whatever sheets there.
2: It's not weird. It's just.
1: Look, in a perfect world, I would love to have everything matching, and I'd love to have a trillion beautiful pillows.
2: You're so busy.
1: I'd love to match all of my socks in the sock box, but I just, they're just there. Well, I mean, I have to admit, watching Eli walk out the house this morning with one long sock and one short sock, I've really got to get onto this at some stage.
0: Why don't you challenge him to, you know, maybe Eli, hey, you want to make a dollar?
1: Maybe I should give him 10 cents a sock.
0: Yeah, sort this box out.
1: If you can figure out the matching socks, 10 cents a sock.
2: I reckon that'll work.
0: It sounds like that'd cost you a lot by the size of,
1: the size of the sock box.
2: The container you've got.
1: All right, matching socks. Matching sheets, please. Mandy from Mundraba, is it a must in your house?
3: I do, but I have to say I've actually worked it out because I'm like Trevor. I have to have a matching, like, so the doona would have its matching set of pillowcases that you put on the top of the pillows. We have four pillows.
1: Oh.
3: And then you have the sheets have the matching pillowcases.
1: Mm-hmm. Yes.
3: But what I worked out, because I've got ADHD, is that I just buy only the same colour sheets.
1: You're smart.
3: So they always match.
1: Yeah, it's very
3: and
1: smart.
3: And I even bought three sets of the doona cover that I like so that I could have six lots of the matching pillowcases.
1: That's actually very smart. Mm. I do see where you're coming from there. Yeah.
2: And do you get a better sleep, Mandy, when everything's
3: absolutely
2: matching?
3: Absolutely.
2: Thank you.
3: The bed's made and they all match.
2: Yes, it's more comfy. Yeah,
3: absolutely. It feels more juicy.
2: I feel you, girl. Yeah. Thanks, Mandy.
1: Thanks, Mandy.
2: Sister. Marnie from Coomera, matching sheets, yay or nay?
4: Absolutely yay.
2: Yes.
4: I'm definitely on your side here, Trevor.
2: Thank you.
4: I've got the deep purple bed sheets with the deep purple matching pillowcases.
2: Oh,
4: then
2: God.
4: Then the butterfly doona cover with the matching butterfly pillowcases.
2: Oh, you go, girl.
1: Have you only got one set? We just heard from Mandy who just buys lots of the same colour, so therefore everything's always matching.
4: No, I've just got the one set, but I've got, like, the Lad Collection set.
2: Yes.
4: So they weren't cheap.
1: No.
4: And then I just wash and dry and change them.
2: And then put them. And do you get a better sleep when they're matching?
1: Of course.
4: Yeah, of course you do.
2: Oh, stop it.
1: Oh, Marnie. Yep.
2: Thank you, Marnie, for your call.
4: And the socks, my son, Moira, you know my son Tobias.
1: Oh, yes.
4: She gave him a hat.
1: Oh, yeah, did.
4: And he deliberately wears odd socks and then waits another week or two before he wears the matching socks before I can pair them up.
1: Oh, he's going to be fun, isn't he?
2: You can send him off to military school.
0: Thanks, Marnie.
1: Thank you, Marnie. Tracy from Labrador, do you have to have matching sheets?
5: Oh, absolutely.
2: I know.
5: So I have matching sheets and then matching pillowcases to the sheets.
2: Yeah.
5: And then in other pillowcases to the doona cover.
2: Oh, nice. And how's your sleep going when they're matching? Good?
5: I sleep really well. I can't, even if it's like the same colour but it's from a different set, I can't until I correct it.
2: Yeah.
5: Knowing Moira's not sleeping on matching.
2: Yeah, she's not, is she? Maybe it's a sheets. Thank you, Tracy.
1: You can't sleep because I'm not sleeping on them. Okay, I see how that works.
2: Thank you, Tracy. Thank you.
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20: 1029 Hot Tomato Traffic.
21: Still busy southbound on the M1 from Ormo to Mullendina. It is looking also really heavy westbound Smith Street with a few patchy delays along Brisbane Road in Arundel as well. It is under speed Oxley Drive heading from Paradise Point into Hope Island. All drivers are also on the brakes at Thomas Drive on Chevron Island. It is bumper-to-bumper Robina Town Centre Drive heading towards the M1 as well. We'll check it again in 20 minutes. If you do spot anything, call the traffic hotline on 5519 2275.
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21: It's just after 5 o'clock. Hi, I'm Shanae Holmes. A legal win for NRL star Brendan Smith in a Gold Coast court today, with police withdrawing a charge against him relating to disclosing betting knowledge. The Bunny star was accused of passing on inside knowledge for a friend's footy bet, but prosecutors today dropped the matter due to a lack of evidence. Smith's lawyer Paul McGurr speaking outside court.
22: We're not coming out thumbing our nose at the police or the state of Queensland. Brandon's just asked me to express that he just wants to get on with his life. He's playing good football. He's in a good place at the moment. But unfortunately, it's taken almost 12 months to have this matter finalised.
21: Smith is also facing a separate charge of drunk supply, which was adjourned to a later date. A former Gold Coast teacher has appeared in court accused of using artificial intelligence to generate explicit images of children on a work laptop. Police allege Dr. Robert John Thomas produced the illicit material depicting staff and students at AB Patterson College over a 14-month period. He's been granted bail to face Southport Magistrates Court again on on September 3. The state government says victims are a step closer to justice following a major clearing of backlogged DNA samples. The major crime backlog has been reduced by more than 80%, while the rape kit backlog has been eliminated completely. Attorney General Deb Frecklington says it's about time.
0: When we came to government, there were over 600 of those rape kits sitting on a shelf in a fridge. We got to work, we invested the money, and we made sure those rape kits were cleared.
21: Preparations for the upcoming bushfire season are in full force across the Gold Coast. A number of hazard reduction burns are currently underway near Hinds Dam, the Lower Beachmont Conservation Area and Nerang National Park. As a result, a smoke warning has been issued for Helensvale, Currumbin, Mount Tambourine, Binnaburra and surrounding areas, with residents urged to close their windows and doors. To sport, Cowboys coach Todd Payton admits the criticism the team copped last week was warranted following their 82-12 point annihilation by the Roosters. The Cows will be desperate to restore some pride when they take on the Titans to kick off round 23 of the NRL tonight. Payton says he has a full faith in his squad.
3: Been around long enough to know that nothing's ever going as good or as bad as people think. I know what we're capable of. We've seen it multiple times this year. The weekend was poor, beyond poor. But there's an opportunity for us to play finals. We're super keen to get out there and prove people wrong.
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21: Through the weather, staying partly cloudy this evening. Sunny conditions on the way tomorrow with tops of 22. Mostly sunny across the weekend and heading into the start of next week as well. Right now at the Seaway, it is 18 degrees. We've got two holidays to give away tomorrow. Fly direct from Gold Coast Airport with Virgin Australia for 5 nights in Bali with spending money. Both Bali holidays must be won tomorrow morning at 8:30 with Gailey and Emily Jade only on Hot Tomato.
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25: Thursday, so we'll do a round and pick the flick for the ticks on the show soon. Oh, your chance to win some movie tickets at Event Cinemas coming up.
1: Nice. We had a great call this week about someone who was disgusted about watching someone feed their partner food.
25: Was a great call?
1: That was a great call. Okay. We're going to talk about displaying affection in public. What do you think? Do you love it? Do you hate it?
2: Also, what's broken and you just ignored it? There is a clock attached to the Welcome to the Beautiful Burley. It's a sign outside the Burley Bowls Club. Mm-hmm. Reportedly, it's been displaying the wrong time for around 7 years.
1: 7 years?
25: Yeah. I've never noticed.
1: 7 years.
2: Yeah, 7 years.
1: Yeah.
2: So we want to know, what's been broken? You just went, yeah. You know what? Meh. It'll be right.
25: The check engine light of our lives.
1: Yeah.
25: Righto, we'll get to that next. Moira and Big Trev getting you home this afternoon on Hot Talk.

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1: In Burleigh Heads, there is a Welcome to Beautiful Burleigh sign outside the Burleigh Bowls Club. There lays a communal clock that everybody looks at. And it's reportedly been displaying the wrong time for over 7 years. Residents say it was accidentally adjusted for daylight saving time, which Queensland doesn't observe, and it's been an hour out ever since. Locals have affectionately dubbed it Burleigh time.
2: Nice.
1: Which is excellent.
2: Which is beautiful.
1: They're embracing it.
2: Yeah, they are going to change it. They're going to fix it.
1: Yeah.
2: But it is. I just find it very funny that this has been 7 years now.
1: Yes.
0: Is it slow or fast? Do we know that? I haven't actually looked at it properly.
2: Well, this is adjusted for Burleigh time.
1: So it
0: must be a hair, I don't know.
1: Yeah. Only on the Gold Coast could a clock be wrong for 7 years and locals say, nah, leave it.
2: That's all right.
1: Yeah, it adds charm.
2: I like it like that.
1: Now, what is broken around your house and you've just gone, you know what, I'm just going to leave it and see what happens?
2: Well, it was my i30.
1: Yes.
2: The car was broken in so many ways and we just left it like that.
1: Yeah.
2: You know, the fact that you couldn't open the passenger door on the inside, so you'd have to go round each time.
1: Yeah.
2: No windscreen wiper on the back.
1: Yeah.
2: So it just left scraping marks.
1: Oh.
2: Yeah, just all of it.
1: Dishwasher in our house. We need to replace the tube in it, but this is sink.
2: So you have a perfectly good dishwasher there.
1: Yeah, but
2: I can't judge because ours was broken for 6 months too.
1: It leaked, and then we just had to replace the hose. But
2: it's so much easier with a dishwasher.
1: Yeah, but then their kids have got something to do.
2: Oh, okay.
0: Oh, as long as they actually do it.
2: Yeah.
1: Yeah, they do it on occasions. I do it on occasions.
2: Mm-hmm.
1: Love you, Breezy. She's my beautiful wife.
0: We got a couple of things. When we moved into our house, it had like a filtered tap thing built into the sink.
1: Mm-hmm. Yes.
0: Which was great. It was nice and cold and everything. It had instant boiling water.
1: Oh, wow.
0: And then it died about 9 months after we moved in.
2: Ah.
0: And so, should get onto that. And eventually I did get a quote. And when I saw it was $4,000, I decided the regular tap will be okay.
2: $4,000?
3: For a tap?
0: No, for replacing the boiler thing.
2: Oh, my gosh.
3: Where's the boiler coming from?
0: Under the sink.
3: Yeah, now where's it coming from? For fourth?
2: Under the earth. For that amount of money.
3: From Istanbul.
0: Also the light that says descale on the coffee machine. How do I make that go away?
2: You descale the coffee machine?
0: I don't know how to do that.
3: Mozzie does.
2: I can't find the lid to the frother. So I just froth every day with the lid off and just
0: hope for the best.
2: Hope for the best. There's some days it doesn't work and it all kind of goes down the side and then I go, God damn it, if I could find that lid.
1: It's like the salt and pepper shakers at our house. You can never find the lids with it. Mm. And my son, Maika, our eldest, goes, guys, you just have to turn the salt and pepper over and that's fine. Tip it upside down. And no liquid or anything will get in there and it'll be fine. Or we could find the lid, Mai. Who used it last? No, better off you just turn it upside down.
2: Just turn it upside down. We don't have an ice machine in our fridge. We've got the water, the filtered water bit, but it's supposed to have an ice thing as well.
1: Yeah.
2: Which I remember when I first invited my girlfriends over to my house, which would have been about 5 years ago, I was just frothing over this.
1: Yeah.
2: What kind of ice do you want? Do you want crunched or do you want...
1: Oh, do you need crunched?
2: Oh, yes, like all crushed up or would you like, cubes of ice? I literally showed my friends...
1: Mm.
2: Ice machine. And it's been broken for about 2 years.
1: It just, the motor's not working anymore.
2: No ice. Well,
0: thanks for bringing the fridge in. That was a really good demo.
2: Thank you. It was tough.
0: Demonstration of it.
2: But I'm worth,
3: go to
2: worth
3: the
2: it.
3: Show
0: all right, what's broken and you've just ignored it?
1: Yeah.
0: There's something around your house. You just go, whatever.
2: Whatever.
1: My knees.
0: Give us a call. We'd love to chat to you. 557-11829. What is broken and you've just ignored it? Moira and Big Trev, Hot Tomato. We will chat next.

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1: Talking about the clock that's not working on the Welcome to Beautiful Burley at the Burley Bowls Club.
2: Oh, I mean, it's working.
1: Oh, yeah, but it's just an hour out.
2: For 7 years. Yeah.
1: Some of the locals don't want to get it fixed, saying it's become part of Burley's character. One resident joked, don't worry, it'll be back on New South Wales time in October. Mm-hmm. When New South Wales returns to daylight saving and the Gold Coast City Council says they know about it, they know about the fault, but plans to repair it once necessary parts are available.
2: Okay.
0: Like a double A battery or something? Yeah. What does it need?
2: Don't you just need to twist it?
1: Yeah, I thought like, it's like
2: just turn it round. Yeah, like, I mean, I'm not a clock expert, but I would say you just move the arms. I don't know.
1: When does it stop being broken and just becomes a landmark?
2: Yeah.
1: Is it just a landmark now? Part of Burley's?
2: It's part of Burley.
1: Yeah. They're on Burley time anyway.
2: Yeah, nice.
1: But we want to know what was broken and you just haven't, or you've just ignored it. Mm. Avril for Oxenford, what is it?
3: We had a fridge, Trev, that has a cooling thing in the back of it.
2: Mm.
3: And my husband tried to fix it several times, bought several parts, never fixed it. So we had to defrost it and pull it apart every 3 weeks. And it used to drive me mental.
1: Oh. Defrost it every 3 weeks?
0: Oh.
3: Every 3 weeks you had, because it built up with ice, so the fridge didn't stay cold.
1: Oh.
3: But the fridge croaked it probably about a month ago, so it's gone. But, Moira,
2: yes.
3: With your ice thing, does the mechanism still work in the for the ice?
2: What do you mean, the bit?
3: So, yeah, that bit, yep.
2: Yeah, I think so.
3: Buy a bag of ice and tip it into the thing.
4: That is so smart. That is brilliant.
0: Oh, then you can have your girlfriends over again.
2: I can show them my ice.
3: Yes.
0: All right.
3: Keep the bag of ice in your freezer.
4: Ice baby.
0: I thought you were like the Walter White of Hope Island.
2: I think the house has a history of that, but anyway.
1: Thanks, Avril.
0: Cheers.
2: Fran from Oxenford, what broke but you just didn't fix it?
5: Oh, years ago, the lid, it just snapped off the kettle, the electric kettle, and I thought, it still works, so I just boiled it every day. Then the kids said one day, why is there no lid? And I said, I don't know, but the water's really hot, and stuck my finger in it and flew across the room.
1: Oh, Fran.
5: Yeah, it backed me right into the cupboard, and I'm like,
1: Fran.
5: Yeah, it's lucky there was a safety switch that blew all the electrics out.
1: Oh, my gosh. Blew your electrics out too.
2: Holy crap.
5: Your finger out. Oh, it's a little tinkling for quite a while. Oh, it was very nasty.
2: Yes.
1: Oh, my God, Fran, silly sausage.
2: Sausage.
5: And I had to throw it out after that.
1: Your finger?
2: Your whole hand. Okay.
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7: 1029 Hot Tomato Traffic.
8: We've still got delays southbound on the M1 from Ormo to Mollendina. Westbound Smith Street also under speed. Drivers are on the brakes, Robina Town Centre Drive, trying to get onto the M1, while Bermuda Street is also slow-moving northbound through Burley Waters. We'll check it again in 20 minutes. So if you do spot anything, call the traffic hotline on 5519 2275. Gold Coast weather staying clear this evening. Lovely and sunny tomorrow. At the Seaway now, it's 18 degrees.
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0: 92.9 Hot Tomato, Moira and Big Trev. This afternoon we have another double to the Red Hot Summer Tour to give away today. 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
1: Sort of funny sometimes how seeing other people, how they reacted in a partnership together, like, you know, the married couples or whatever they are. You know, people who hold each other's hand when they're walking along.
2: Yeah.
1: I saw today a beautiful, quite an elderly couple, actually. I don't know if he was supporting her, like, physically, but they were walking hand, like, arm in arm together. And it was just really cute. Like, it was like the love of, you know, that keeps on going. We got a call this week from Sam from Mudrabah, though, who had a bit of an issue with something that partners do in public together. Have a listen.
3: When somebody feeds their better half in front of you with their hands.
1: What?
2: You don't like that?
3: Oh, my gosh. It makes me cringe.
2: Does it?
1: Why are you people feeding each other? What is going on?
3: Oh, my husband's colleague, every year at the Christmas party, his better half would shove her fingers in her food and shove it in his mouth.
2: Oh,
3: and it would just make me gag.
1: Oh,
4: How far into the night is it, though?
1: I thought you were going to say, how far into the mouth was it?
3: Oh, no. Just right from the beginning.
2: Right from the beginning? That's wrong.
1: No.
0: Right past the uvula.
1: Ugh. Gag reflex.
3: Not so much what they say, but.
1: Oh, wow. Thanks,
2: oh,
1: Sam.
2: Oh, my God.
1: Okay.
2: How does that work with soup?
1: Not well.
2: No.
1: That's just gross.
4: If myself and my wife are out, we'll have a competition to see whose food tastes better. I'll cut something off.
1: Okay.
4: And then give her the fork and go, here, have a taste of this.
1: So you do it, but you...
4: I'm handing the fork over to her.
1: Fork. Yeah. Yes.
4: Because doing that in the public, and then we did it when the boys were out, and I did this, hey, have a taste of this, bub, and then as I reached over, my eldest nearly grabbed my hand and goes, do you not feed mum in front of us? I said, no, I'm passing the fork. And then Breeze is looking at me, go, feed me. I said, no.
1: Feed me. You know, I think with Paul and I think we would chop something off each other's plate.
4: Yes.
1: I don't think we'd like, that's just weird.
4: Well, especially with hands.
1: The hands.
4: Yeah,
1: have it's like some a
4: this,
1: child.
4: Have some of this guac.
1: Oh, on my finger.
2: Think of that.
1: Oh.
2: Oh, my God.
1: All right, I want to know those public displays
2: of
1: affection.
2: You like custard, don't you, too?
1: Those public displays of affection. I guess that's a partner sort of affection thing where you're feeding each other.
4: Like, I'll give Breezy a kiss, like if we're in public. But we won't mack on.
1: Yeah. I love that phrase.
0: Snog.
1: Yeah.
0: Mack on. No tonsil hockey.
4: Just give her a kiss, bit of a cuddle, and then that's it.
1: Yeah.
4: But yeah, nothing like.
1: All right, we want to know what you think about public showing public affection. Does that make sense? Yes, it does. Good.
0: Yeah. Great. So do you draw the line at feeding or macking on? Where is it? 555-711-1029 is our number. We

0: 1029 Hot Tomato, Moira and Big Trev getting you home on the Gold Coast this afternoon.
1: Public displays of affection, always interesting. I like it. That's fine. Like, it doesn't freak me out or anything, but I actually find when couples are fighting in public as well, I find that, well, I really listen in.
2: Yeah, you listen.
1: Oh, you have to.
2: You don't tell them to shush.
1: No, because you really want to know what's going on.
2: Yeah. Ben, you saw some public affection, didn't you, while you were driving?
0: Oh, dear. That was only today, actually. That was just outside. That's just up the road from Hot Tomato.
1: Yeah.
0: Just at the traffic lights where the tram goes past.
1: Mm.
0: So I sort of looked in my mirror for a second at the car behind me. I was like, there's no one in that car because I could see the headrest.
2: Yeah.
0: I was like, oh, hang on, let me. Oh. So the person, the driver and the passenger, their heads were in the middle of the car.
1: Right.
0: Yeah. And it was like at a full on movie style, I'm going to grab your head in my, like the corner of my arm.
1: Oh.
0: And they were going for it.
1: So like Notebook kind of pashing.
0: Yeah.
2: Oh.
1: Like, wow.
0: Yeah. And I was like, you're in a pretty old Mitsubishi, so I'm guessing your personality must be pretty good. Like you didn't pull anyone in a Mirage. That's just my observation. I could be wrong.
1: Well, I mean, you know, over there. The other cars.
2: Get a room.
1: That's what I was thinking.
2: And you don't know, is it? Beep, beep, can you just move?
1: Oh, gosh.
0: Anyway, hey, a place that you should not do any of these things is at the movies.
1: Yeah, well, no one would ever mac on at the movies.
2: I don't think I have.
1: Have you ever passed on at the movies?
2: No. It's like a public place too, isn't it?
1: Well, it's dark.
2: Have you?
1: Mate, I think having mentioned the unsuccessful dating history I had as a teenager it's just mad. Yeah, no.
2: No?
0: We've got lots of tickets up for grabs at Event Cinemas right now. We're going to do Pick the Flick for the Tick. So if you want to win your way there, we're going to play you a bit of a movie. The faster you can figure out what movie that is from, the more tickets you'll win. 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We're doing it next.
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4: 1029 Hot Tomato Traffic.
5: We've still got delays southbound on the M1 from Ormo to Mullindina. It has finally started to ease westbound on Smith Street. Still a few holdouts for being at Town Centre Drive approaching the M1, but not looking too bad everywhere else at the moment. We'll check it again in 20 minutes, see if you do spot anything. Call the traffic hotline on 5519 2275. Gold Coast weather staying clear this evening. Lovely and sunny tomorrow. At the Seaway now, it's 18 degrees.
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7: Hi, I'm Sally Pearson. 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
2: Rightio, this is Pick the Flick for the ticks. Tammy from Maudsland, g'day.
3: Hey, how you going?
2: Yeah, good, mate. Now, the quicker you figure out what this movie is, the more tickets you get. Wow, that's like the
4: okay. Best. Yeah, you actually explained that.
5: No, that's okay. You'll be fine.
2: You'll be fine. You start off with 5 double passes, and we're just going to play a snippet, and then if you have a guess, we take a couple off you, okay?
3: Okay.
2: Here we go.
3: See you,
2: have a
3: go.
2: Good luck. movie, Tammy, what do you think it is?
3: Oh, was that it? Okay.
2: Yeah, that was it.
3: Can you maybe play that again? Because I didn't really catch any of that.
0: Well, we can, but we'll take a double pass off. Yeah, here we go.
6: That's what you slipped in. That's what was...
3: Oh, my Lord. No idea. Maybe... Stepbrothers? I don't know.
0: Oh, not
2: stepbrothers. No. Rightio, here we go. Here's some more.
6: That's what you slipped in. That's what was on your shoe. And that explains the
2: oppression.
0: Oh. Do you know the voice?
3: Still got no idea.
5: Massive.
2: Facial expressions.
3: The mask?
0: No, not the mask.
2: Good choice of actors, though.
0: Here we go. There's
5: barking
0: a bit
5: at
0: more.
5: The right tree.
6: That's what you slipped in. That's what was on your shoe. And that explains the abrasion on your palm.
3: Oh, so it's obviously Jim Carrey, but is it Dumb and Dumber?
0: Oh. Did you say Ace Ventura? I think he broke up a little. What did you say?
3: Yeah, actually, I think it might be Ace Ventura.
6: What you slipped in, that's what was on your shoe, and that explains the abrasion on your palm. Damn, I'm good. Can you feel that? Can you feel it, Captain Compost? The day of redemption is at hand. Repent.
2: Congratulations.
5: Well done. How many are getting? Two? A double pass?
2: Yeah, just a double pass.
5: Wonderful. There you go. See, Tammy? Well done.
3: Thank you.
2: You walk away a winner.
5: Woohoo.
0: All right. We'll do it again next week. Pick the flick for the ticks here on Hot Tomato.
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18: 102.9 Hot Tomato Traffic.
19: Still a few hold-ups southbound on the M1, particularly through Arundel. Smith Street westbound has finally cleared up. Still a little under speed, Ravina Town Centre Drive for those trying to get onto the M1, but looking good everywhere else. If you do spot anything, call the traffic hotline on 5519 2275.
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19: It's just after 6 o'clock. Hi, I'm Sinead Holmes. NRL star Brendan Smith has walked away from court on the Gold Coast today without an insider trading charge after Queensland police abruptly dropped the matter. Prosecutors revealed the betting knowledge charge was abandoned due to a series of grey areas. But the Bunny star's legal troubles are far from over, with a separate drunk supply charge adjourned through the Southport District Court at a date yet to be set. Smith's lawyer, Paul McGurr, says he will be fighting that.
20: At this stage, look, what I want to do is sit down with the Queensland Police and all the DPP that's in a different jurisdiction, and hopefully common sense can prevail on that.
19: Gold Coast teacher will return to court next month over allegations he used artificial intelligence to create explicit images of staff and former students. Police allege former AB Patterson teacher Dr. Robert John Thomas used a work-issued laptop to generate the illegal material between 2024 and late last year. He's been given strict bail with the case adjourned to September 3. A search just north of the Gold Coast has ended in tragedy following the discovery of a missing elderly fisherman. The search began last night after the 83-year-old failed to return to the Carbrook boat ramp as planned. His unoccupied vessel was found overnight before search crews tragically recovered his body about 1 kilometre away this morning. And it's been a smoky day across the Gold Coast due to several planned burns across the city. They're taking place near Hinds Dam, the Lower Beachmont Conservation Area and Nerang National Park as crews prepare for the upcoming bushfire season. A smoke warning remains in place for areas including Helensvale, Currumbin, Mount Tambourine and Binnaburra. To sport, Lachlan Ilias takes over halfback duties for the Titans in tonight's clash against the Cowboys at Cbus. It's the only change for the side, which will be looking to bounce back from last week's loss to the Warriors. Meantime, the Cowboys welcome back prop Griffin Neame from suspension as they fight to restore some pride following their thumping by the Roosters. Well, in AFL action, the Western Bulldogs take on North Melbourne to kick off round 22. The Kangaroos have been boosted by the return of young midfielder George Wardlaw, while the Bulldogs welcome back Aaron Norton and fellow forward Cody Waitman. We'll check the latest Gold Coast weather next.
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19: Through the weather, staying clear across the coast this evening. Sunny conditions on the way tomorrow. Mostly sunny across the weekend and heading into the start of next week as well. Right now at the Seaway, it is 18 degrees. We've got two holidays to give away. Tomorrow, fly direct from Gold Coast Airport with Virgin Australia for 5 nights in Bali with spending money. Both Bali holidays must be won tomorrow morning at 8:30 with Gayley and Emily Jade on Hot Tomato.
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0: don't forget, yeah, we've got those holidays to Bali tomorrow.
1: Yay!
2: Tomorrow morning, Gally and Emily Jade, 8:30, they have to give away two holidays. They've had them all week. There's been little suitcases which have been opened, and all of the ones that have opened have been empty.
1: Yes.
2: So there's, hang on.
0: How many?
2: One, two, three, four, five. There's six left. Six left out there.
0: And two have holidays in them.
2: Two of them.
1: Two.
2: It's going to happen tomorrow.
1: So what they're going to do, someone rings up, takes a guess. If there's nothing in it, they go to the next call. Boom.
0: Sweet. All right, well, that's tomorrow morning. We've still got an hour left of our show. I mean, that's equally as exciting.
1: Very exciting. During the week, we had someone call up and was talking about their little daughter that used to call pelicans perikittens.
2: Yes.
1: And I thought, if I type that into AI, would it come back with a great picture of a perikitten?
2: And what would a pelikitten look like?
1: Yes. Mm. And it looks so amazing.
0: Cute. Oh, you've done it. Okay.
1: Yep.
2: Over the break, I had the opportunity to go to a very, very fancy place here on the Gold Coast called the Miami Fish Market.
0: Ooh.
2: Very fancy. And then my kids went back there a couple of a week later as well for a very special event. I'm going to tell you what they had bumps of.
0: What?
2: They had bumps of something.
0: Was it fish? No?
2: Yeah.
0: Okay, well, let's next.
1: Lobster?
0: Moira and Big Trev on 102.9 Hot Tomato.

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The sound of your favourite Cass single being chewed up. Sounds old. 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
1: So we've known the Glockis family for many years, who's a very, they've been around on the Gold Coast and they're big in restaurants and big in construction, and they're just all round beautiful people.
0: Yeah.
1: And Paulie owns Miami Fish Market. So my Paul had done some work for him for a poster because he was doing a big tuna, like it was a big sort of celebration.
0: Oh, okay.
1: And so he said, come down and have some food. Now, because we're on keto, we were like, yes, please,
2: fish, seafood.
1: And so we went down there. We had the most amazing oysters. We had a tongue fish, which was in miso. It was absolutely beautiful. It was a big salad. There was prawns. There was
2: tongue fish?
1: It was beautiful. Hang on, it was a toothfish, not tongue fish.
0: No, let's just keep going. Keep going with it, because the tongue fish sounds appetizing.
2: Sounds like this.
1: So, anyway.
0: I'd rather eat a tongue fish than a toothfish.
1: Yeah. I was sitting there.
2: Toothfish would be a bit bitey.
1: Having the oysters. And I said to Paul, like my Paul, I was like, do you reckon like some places would just reuse the oyster shell? Because you never, you just throw it away. So you've got your beautiful oysters and then you've got these like shells.
0: Yeah.
1: Would they just pop them in the dishwasher?
0: But what? Where would the other oysters come from? Don't they have their own shells?
1: Well, they do, but maybe like there's some better shells than other shells and like, you know, like weird looking shells and then.
2: They're all weird looking shells though.
1: They're beautiful.
2: Yeah, but then you'd have to take the oyster out of the shell that it's in and put it in the pretty one.
1: So no.
2: They might not fit.
1: Okay.
2: Yeah.
1: Anyway, Sunday, my family went down there as well and they saw a tuna master, which was amazing, carving like this massive...
0: Tongue fish? A tongue master.
1: And I got a message from Eli. I was working and I got a message from Eli saying, I just had caviar.
2: Oh.
1: And I was like...
2: It is... Oh, it's next level.
1: But later that night, I was talking about it because it's an amazing event and it's just absolutely beautiful. And Eli goes, yeah, like they were giving us bumps of caviar. And I went, I'm sorry, they were giving you what? And he goes, bumps, you know, like you put it on your like your hand and you just like that. And I was like, a bump, you say?
2: Oh, God. Oh, my God.
0: Did they call that or did he call it that?
1: No, everyone. So it was like, yeah, I had like four bumps.
0: What?
1: Of caviar.
0: Don't they have spoons?
1: And I was like, that is the greatest thing ever. But the boys said it was just phenomenal. And they then sent another photo of them eating calamari, to which I threw my phone across the room because it was all beautifully breaded and crumbed and everything. I was at work.
0: And they didn't think to, like, stuff some in their pockets for you or anything?
1: No, nah, it's a bit fishy by the time they get back here.
0: It's not your problem.
1: Just an amazing, amazing event.
2: How often is it on?
1: I don't know.
0: But they are open every day, though.
1: They are.
0: Miami Fish Markets.
1: Have you been there?
0: I've been there.
1: Oh, my God.
2: Oh, my God.
1: It's phenomenal.
0: They didn't offer me what they offered your kids, but...
2: Yeah. Is it because you're Moira?
0: It was good nonetheless.
2: Is it?
0: All right. It's Moira and Big Trev.
2: One bubble, two.
0: Hot tomato.

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2: Earlier on today, we were discussing matching sheets. Mm-hmm. Also my sock box as well, which is just all the old socks that I find. I just put them into one box and then it's just free for all. Figure it out yourself.
3: Weird how everyone that called earlier agreed with Trevor.
2: Yeah, no, I didn't really like that.
4: I like that.
2: Let's try again. Late to the party. Wendy from Narang, what do you got? Do you have matching sheets?
5: Definitely matching sheets. Yes. Everything must match.
4: Yes. It's just so comfortable, isn't it?
5: Yeah, and then you've got to have the pillows. I've got four normal pillows,
4: yes,
5: then European pillows, then about six cushions.
2: Oh, my gosh.
4: That sounds like a dream.
2: You have to take that off every night, get in, and then in the morning put it all back again.
5: Yep, when you make the bed.
4: But you get up
5: whoever
4: and you
5: makes the bed has to do that.
4: You feel refreshed when you get up because they're matching, isn't
5: you
4: it?
5: You do, and you clean them every Sunday.
4: Oh, yes.
5: Every Sunday.
2: Do you think of me differently, Wendy, now that you know that I'm a non-matching sheet kind of a lady?
3: Chaos demon.
5: No, I don't.
4: No.
2: Okay. No, you do. Because you don't.
5: But I do have a solution for your sock situation, though.
2: Yeah, what is it?
4: Burn them.
5: You buy all the same pair of socks.
4: All of them, yes. All of them.
2: That's so good.
5: So the kids have the same pair of socks. You have all your same socks. Your husband has all the same socks. And then if you lose one, it doesn't matter because you don't know because they're all the same.
4: Yeah, exactly.
2: I love it.
4: Well done, Wendy.
2: That is anarchy. Well, that works with the soccer socks because that's just a whole pile of...
4: Other socks.
2: All right, thank you,
5: and
2: Wendy.
5: Maybe with your sheets, just buy the same sheet. So it doesn't matter.
2: Perfect.
4: Okay. Oh, comfortable.
3: Wow. So much logic on the show tonight.
2: Yeah. Thank God for Wendy.
3: Thank you, Wendy.
4: Thank you, Wendy.
5: Have a good night.
4: You too.
3: Have a great night, Wendy. Have a great sleep.
4: Have a good night's sleep.
2: Have a really good sleep.
4: On your matching... Matching
2: with his 2,700 pillows.
3: All right. Bye-bye now.
2: Love it.
4: Bye, mate.
3: Good night, everyone.
2: Good night.

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1: Did you know your intestines could be full of pinworms and threadworms right now and you might not even know it? 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
1: Well, during the week, we were talking about the cute names that your kids have for different things, like animals. Mm-hmm. And then we got this cute caller from, I can't even remember where she's from, but she said her daughter thought that pelicans were called pelly kittens. And then, as we do, we went off on a tangent and we thought, what would a pelly kitten look like? So I went through AI.
2: Because we'd already thought that maybe it would have a big
1: beak. What did you think?
3: You'd have to have the pelican head.
1: Yes.
3: And then, but be like a massive head and then like a little kitten body.
1: Okay, cool.
3: So it'd constantly be falling forward.
1: Yeah, I thought it'd have a pelican's body.
3: Oh.
1: Cat head.
3: Okay.
1: And it went around on all fours.
2: Actually, it could, because both of them would like fish. So maybe a kitten head.
1: Yeah.
2: But would it be proportional size, or would it be like kitten size head on pelican size body?
1: Or, see, I thought it might have been a pelican's head, but a cat's face.
3: Oh.
2: Oh, that's terrifying.
1: Yes. So I put it through and I showed you guys. I put it on our WhatsApp.
3: Yeah.
1: And it came out with this cute little.
3: It's so cute.
1: It's got a pelican body. It's got a tail of a kitten.
3: Yeah.
1: And it's got the head of a cat, but a pelican's beak.
3: Yeah.
1: And it looks absolutely amazing.
3: It's cute.
1: So tomorrow I thought, hey, I'll jump on Facebook tonight, I'll post the picture up and then just get people from the Gold Coast, obviously, to just give us random animals.
3: Right.
1: And then we'll just pick random animals to put through and then we'll get Christo to put some AI together and then see what it comes out with.
3: So like a dog and... gazelle.
1: Yes.
3: A dog gazelle.
1: Or a sheep and a rhinoceros.
3: Oh, beautiful.
2: And an echidna and a worm.
3: Ooh.
1: Oh.
3: Spiky.
1: Oh, spiky worm.
2: And slithery.
1: So, yeah, I thought that might be a little bit fun. We can do it on Friday.
3: Sounds good.
2: So we're creating some sort of abomination animals.
1: Yes.
2: All right. So, yeah, keep an eye on Facebook. Is that what you're doing here, Trevor?
1: Yeah, Facebook or Instagram.
2: It just, we'll have to figure it out yourself.
1: Yeah, yeah, pretty much. Yeah, you'll just find it. We'll just chuck it out there, maybe on bus stops.
2: I love when Trevor's ideas are almost 20% thought through.
3: Oh, almost.
1: 15.
2: Almost. Okay. All right. Well, more on that tomorrow on the show.
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0: 92.9 Hot Tomato, Moira and Big Trev nearly done for a Thursday evening. The Big Kahuna is taking over next with the soundtrack for whatever you're up to. Maybe you're off late night shopping or...
1: Oh, yeah.
0: I don't know. Just driving around.
2: Chilling out.
1: Yeah.
0: Sitting at home.
2: Taking it easy.
1: We've got a hot water system to give away tomorrow.
2: Yes, we do. Yes.
1: Very exciting. We'll have another entry into that as well. We're doing this next week. Cool as...
0: Yeah, so you can register now and because there's two to give away.
1: There are. There's one tomorrow and one next week.
0: HotTomato.com.
1: Cool as bro. Also, don't forget tomorrow, two trips to Bali on Gally and Emily Jade in the morning. Yep. Two holidays. Two people will win.
2: Yes.
1: Mm. Two of them.
0: Yep, that all makes sense.
1: Cool as bro.
0: All right. We're going to get out of here.
1: Yes, please.
0: Have a wonderful Thursday evening. We'll speak to you live and local from 3 again tomorrow.
2: Cheers, bro.
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11: Oh, I had a thought then. 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
2: All right, now it is Thursday night, just to be clear. 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
0: Now, look, if you've never listened in at this time of the night, we've got to start out by apologising, haven't we, Big Trev?
2: Yes, we do.
0: And the Yakka's on this weekend. That's how I just worked it out.
2: Is it?
0: The Yakka's on, I didn't even know. I went, oh, my goodness.
2: You know, I've never been to the Yakka.
0: You've never been to the... Oh, mate, it's awesome. There's cows.
2: Yes.
0: Strawberries. Good strawberries. They have the strawberry ice cream shop thing that's always good. Yes.
2: See, I'm not
0: $85, but good.
2: Go to the Yakka, they say.
0: The Yakka's good, but the rides, you know...
2: Pricey.
0: They're a bit pricey. In the old days, I used to love going to the rides and all that. It was like when you lived in the country, because I was a bush kid.
2: Oh, so good.
0: We'd go to the Yakka and you'd save up and you'd have $12 or something. It'd last 15 minutes, then you'd be out of money.
2: Do you think pretty much what they do now, but it's just everything's worth more?
0: I won a goldfish one, you know, to keep it alive for 3 days to get it home.
2: Oh.
0: Yeah, Alfie, he lived for ages.
2: Did he?
0: Yeah, played a great game of goldfish ball as well. Named after Alfie. He was.
2: Was he?
0: Yeah. So you've never been, you're an Yakka virgin.
2: Yakka virgin. Sorry.
0: Oh, my goodness. Anybody. Trevor, it's something else. Next year, mate, you'll have to go.
2: I might have to go.
0: I think you've left it too late this year for the roll-in. Yes.
2: If someone could, like, shout me a couple of show bags. And
0: well, I think next year Fijians get in for free.
2: Do they? Free Fijians. You heard it here first.
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1: 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It goes in your ears, not your mouth.
0: Trev, you're killing me. Go home. 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

0: 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In fact, nights at 102.9 Hot Tomato. God, the Titans tonight. The big game up against the Cowboys out at Cbus Super Stadium. And let's give away some Sparkle Town car wash action. A $50 voucher. How good's this? They've got the new joint out at Parkwood.
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0: All right, Jamie from Upper Coomara. First question, what sort of car you got?
3: A Ford Ranger.
0: Oh, Ford Ranger. Well, no, you haven't won a new car, but you've won $50 to spend at Sparkletown Parkwood to go and get your Ford Ranger zhuzhed over and cleaned up. How good's that?
3: Oh, awesome. What if I said a Mazda? Would that count?
0: Mazda, you've got $2. No. Really, you've got a Ford Ranger. Is it a wild track? Have you got big-ass wheels on it? Have you gone to town? Have you got a snorkel? Can I ask you that, Jamie?
3: No, it doesn't. I haven't gone that far out. It's sign written about that's about as good as it gets.
0: All right. Well, hey, you get it cleaned up at Sparkletown. They do an awesome job. Congrats, you.
3: Awesome. Thank you so much. Really appreciate it.
1: Up next, playing this.
0: You need to get a snorkel, I think, Jamie.
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4: All right, Aaron's from Miami. 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

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Hang on. That's the wrong sound effects. It's this one. 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
1: All right, Zana. Now, look, how many kids have you got, Zana?
2: Two.
1: Two kids. Give them a shout out. What's their name, Zana?
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1: Noah and Sebastian are going to be very happy because they're going to get Domino's pizza for tea, two large garlic bread and Pepsi on the way to you, Zana. The kids are going to be loving you. You have a great night.
2: 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Have a good night.
1: Will do. Zana, I think she was in Star Wars. 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

1029 Hot Tomato. The sound of a stupidly loud motorbike on Hope Island Road at 3 a.m. Turn that clown down and turn up this new music. Somber. My body isn't ready.

0: It's Samba with No E. My body isn't ready. That's his latest in Fat and White Sort of Tomato. Big K, where all week we've got tickets for your chance to escape from the Gold Coast's newest immersive prison cocktail experience, Alcatraz. This looks very interesting. Let's give away a double to that right now, right here we go. Yeah.
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0: Now, Arlette, have you ever been locked up before? Have you got any criminal experience behind bars?
3: No.
0: Oh, no. You paused a bit then. You paused a bit. All right, look, you don't have to tell me, but you got through. We're going to give you a double to experience an escape from the Gold Coast's newest immersive prison cocktail experience, Alcatraz. How good does that sound?
3: That sounds pretty amazing. Thank you very much.
0: What's your favourite cocktail?
3: Well, I haven't actually had a lot of experience.
0: So oh, go on. Yeah, I've heard all this before. And then you'll have the blender out. But it'll be, what do you call those things? It'll be daiquiris out the yin-yang before you know it. Congrats you. Good luck with the escape.
3: Thank you so much.
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0: Matt Knights, Big K, at 102 on Hot Tomato. Flashback 8 at 8, Case of the X, Myers in there. We've all had one of those. Hard to get yourself sorted out after that. Oh, and we'll kick it off with Johnny Gill hitting the floor. And we'll have the Bare Naked Ladies as well, the Canadian Rockers. It's been 1 week since you looked at me.
1: Hey folks, I'm Stephen Page from the Canadian rock and roll combo Bare Naked Ladies, and I am hanging with my man, the Big Kahuna.
0: It's all on the way in Fat Nights!
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Big K, back to normal programming musically. Harry's on the way. Known you for ages, it's all that I've heard. Harry, Katie. That's new Katy Perry on the way, and some Bobby. That's new Katy Perry on the way, and some Bob. B-O-B.

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2: Yes, here we go. It's all we can afford these days. It's Katy Perry's new song, Watch It Burn. She's on fire. For you.

0: Now, look, if you like Alanis Morissette in Fat Nights, one or two, not tomato, you're either going to love Cherry Bomb's new version of You Ought to Know, or you're going to hate it. But that's on the way. Musically as well as Benson Boone coming out touring soon. Rhyming again. And we've got to play some Oils.
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0: He always looks like that. 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
2: Well, it's kind of new and it's kind of not, so leave me alone, all right? Don't be bullying me in the workplace, all right? Jagged Little Pill, what an album. You ought to know, great song. Cherry Bomb. There's a generation of people that missed Alanis Morissette, so it's all getting rehashed and re-put out. So this is Cherry Bomb's version of You Ought to Know. It's sort of new music in Fat Nights, all right? Here we go.

0: Fat Nights. It's 102.9 on Tomato. Big K, just found out today, this is how far out of it I am, especially when it comes to Brisbane, that the Ecker's on this weekend. I used to love going to the Ecker, especially on the Friday. And then they canned the Friday and it starts on the Saturday. But hey, if you want to do something with the kids and you've got to spare a couple of $1,000, give the Ecker a go this weekend.
1: Where are you going? This plays next.
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0: Double shot from Ella Langley after One Republic next, all right? To be factual, but the Ecker, it goes off. I love the strawberry thing, you know that, yeah.
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4: 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Big Kahuna. Fat

What's his face? This Saturday night, album launch. Casey Barnes' new album, Miami Marquetta. Anyway, I'm digressing. Two from Ella Langley now in Fat Nights at Ottomato.

0: All right, a double shot from Ella Langley. Cheers in Texas and her new song there, Be Her, in Fat Nights at 102.9 Hot Tomato. Big K telling you that Dracula's has got a brand new show. It's called Abyss. It opens Wednesday, August 19, for your chance to win a double to be there. Hit hottomato.com.au and treat yourself to a bloody good night out at Dracula's with dinner, drinks and a killer show. If you haven't been for a while, it's worth going and having a refresh. The Abyss, their new show, launches August 19. And the little birdie tells me you might be able to score those tickets this weekend as well here at Hot Tomato.
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2: Now, look, I'll repeat myself because I have told this story before, but Slippery When Wet, I used to listen to this album and these songs while I was mowing lawns. $10 a lawn used to take me like 2 hours. Now it'd be like 50 probably. It's Bon Jovi.

0: We're clocking off in Fat Nights. Big K out of here. Some great music on the way. She's still looking for a husband. I think he's bugging off by now. And some Teddy for you next. Mr. Know-It-All, and don't forget tomorrow night, more chances for you to get to Alcatraz on the Gold Coast and have a prison cocktail experience. More details tomorrow night. I better go home. Have a good one.
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0: 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Inside of the fence.
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0: 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Sounds old. 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Olivia Rodrigo, Stupid Song.
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1: Hey, Big K, just checking in, mate. 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
1: 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Welcome aboard.
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8: 29 Hot Tomato Traffic. Things look good around the Gold Coast roads at this early stage of the morning. I got no delays to report to you anywhere locally or for the run up into Brisbane. But if you do spot anything, call the traffic hotline 5519 2275.
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8: It's 5 o'clock. Hi, I'm Rebecca Dakin. A major investigation is underway after a motorbike rider was killed in a crash in the hinterland. They were travelling along Old Narang Mawulumbah Road in Nummanbar Valley around 4 p.m. yesterday when they lost control and crashed into a ditch. The 41-year-old male rider died at the scene. The road was shut off for several hours while police investigated, and they're now asking for anyone who may have information or vision to come forward. It looks like the next stage of the trams is finally about to open. While we are still waiting for the official details from the state government, it's understood passengers will finally be able to catch trams between Broadbeach and Burley from this Sunday. Workers have spent this week putting the final touches along the route following several months of testing. Child safety experts have called for the minister's massive portfolio to be split up, saying kids in Queensland aren't getting the attention they deserve. Amanda Cam is the Families, Seniors and Disability Services Minister, as well as the Minister for Child Safety and the Prevention of Domestic and Family Violence. Under previous governments, child safety and the domestic and family violence portfolios were split between two ministers, and leaders say that should happen again given the significant workload. And the Pacific Air Show has added a few more performers to the lineup ahead of next week's big show on the Gold Coast. It's including a US Navy P-8A, a Beach-18, and a performance from the ADF Red Berets, as well as a couple of other inclusions. The event kicks off in the skies of surfers next Friday.
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8: Titans coach Josh Hannay says the last-minute team changes shouldn't be blamed for last night's 30-8 loss to the Cowboys at Seabus. AJ Brimson was shifted to the halves instead of the originally planned Lachlan Ilias, and Dallin DeGroote moved into centre. He says it felt like the right decision.
10: I thought Dallin DeGroote the week before at left centre was nearly our best at St George, so had a level of comfort with him playing left centre and moving AJ into the halves. But as I said, doesn't mean that's what it's going to be for the rest of the year, and we'll look at the film and we'll see how it looks.
8: In the AFL, North Melbourne have kept their very faint wildcard hopes alive with a 23-point win over the Western Bulldogs. The Doggies could have guaranteed themselves a spot in the wildcard round with a win, but will now need to beat the in-form Carlton or Melbourne in the final two games of the year if they're to have a shot at finals. We'll check your weather next.
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8: Taking a look at the weather, it's going to be a mostly sunny one for the Gold Coast today, heading to a top of 23 degrees. Staying mostly sunny over the weekend as well, tops remaining around that 22, 23 degree mark. Monday, partly cloudy, but there is a chance of some showers developing through the morning, then sunny conditions on the way for your Tuesday. It is 13 degrees at the moment. Get ready for 3 days of sky-high fun at Pacific Airshow Gold Coast. Eyes on the skies and ears on 102.9. 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
17: It's International Beer Day.
18: Yes.
17: I thought you guys would like that.
18: Yes.
17: So there
18: Thank
17: is.
18: Thank God.
17: We have to. It's law. We've got to start drinking beer now.
18: Okay.
17: Except for you, Gailey.
18: No.
17: Oh, no, you do your.
18: Zero strength.
17: Zero strength.
18: Heineken is winning out of all of them.
17: Is it? Yeah.
18: Is it?
17: Actually,
18: as far as the best true. Zero
17: Let's
18: strength.
17: Talk about it. You've tried them all. So yeah. What is it about that you like the most?
18: It feels like it tastes like beer.
17: Yeah, okay.
18: I mean, others do. I think there's an Italian one that's pretty good.
19: Peroni?
18: It might be Peroni and another one. There's another one as well.
17: Yeah.
18: And that's only, I only tried that because of that was the only stock someone had.
17: And have you actually tried any of the alcohol-free liquors?
18: No, I haven't.
17: Why are you looking like that?
19: You did look a bit suspicious.
18: I nearly said something else. It was
17: okay.
18: Completely inappropriate.
17: You're about to be naughty. Yeah, right, okay. Gotcha. No. Yeah. Well, I got sent some and some gin, and it tasted like gin, but without obviously alcohol.
18: Yes.
17: And I was very appreciative of this company trying to do it, but I was just like, I'm sorry, but like wine and beer you drink because you like the taste as well. You don't exactly drink liquor because you love the taste, right? It's what it's the effect of it, isn't it?
18: Can you just stop calling it that?
17: Liquor.
18: Liquor.
17: No. All right.
18: No one ever calls it that.
17: What do they call it? Spirits.
18: Yes. Yeah,
17: okay.
18: Spirits.
17: All right. Well, they sent me some spirits and my spirit was not into it.
19: They sent me some liquor.
17: Yeah. Sorry, I harked back to the 1920s
18: yeah,
17: there.
18: Yeah, you did.
17: And there was a prohibition going on.
18: That's right. Off the back of a truck.
17: What else is it today? It's Purple Heart Day today.
18: Okay.
17: So that's important. Aged Care Employee Day. I know you have a soft spot for them, Gailey.
18: Yes.
17: So maybe if you're visiting...
18: Tricare Cypress Gardens. The team there, amazing.
17: Amazing. And look, so if you're visiting anybody in any of the care facilities today, maybe take them something a little extra special. It's Beer Day. Join the two things together. Off you go.
18: Why the hell not?
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0: 7:30 this morning, your chance to head to the Pacific Air Show with a double pass. And you can enjoy that with Eyes in the Skies. But if you have the code word for 90s Gold Coast last night, you could score yourself the ultimate airshow upgrade. 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
7: Yesterday we were talking about heavy rail going from Varsity all the way to the airport. There's a little bit of a push happening. We've got someone on the phone now to talk to us about it. Leon Rebello is the federal MP for McPherson, and he's trying to get things going. Good morning.
8: Good morning.
9: We want to back the track. We're on board. Toot, toot.
7: We're here to toot your horn there, Leon. Yeah. Now, look, tell us, mate, what's the feedback been like so far?
8: Look, it's been great. I launched the campaign less than 24 hours ago. We're almost at the 1,500 responses mark already. And I can tell you the early stats for the 97.5% of the community have said that they back the track as well. I'm the federal member for the southern end of the Gold Coast. And something that's encouraging for me is that about 85% of the respondents are actually in my electorate. And so they're the people who are going to be affected. And one of the important things that I've been saying the whole time, and this is why I'm running this campaign, is we need that community license. We need that community buy-in. I think most people on the Gold Coast, it's something we've been speaking about for years, for decades. Somebody just needs to get on with it, to be honest.
9: Are any homes going to be affected by a track if it was put in?
8: The corridor is already preserved, so I don't believe that any homes will be affected. In saying that, what I'm actually calling for is federal funding for a detailed and contemporary business case. And what that will do is it will tell us what the cost is, it will tell us if there are homes that are going to be affected, it will tell us where the stops are going to be, and give us all that information to then be able to enable governments at different levels to make a responsible investment decision and also to inform our communities.
9: So what are they saying federally about this? Are there any stop downs from that end of town?
8: Well, at the moment, I think we've kind of been, the Gold Coast has been forgotten at a federal level. We haven't seen any sort of meaningful injection of funds to help us deal with the incredible growth that we're seeing. You know, we're supposed to hit 1 million people by 2040. You'd think that we'd have proportionate investments in our transport and road infrastructure and our rail infrastructure, but we haven't seen that at a federal level. In my first week in Parliament, this is a year ago because I've been the federal MP for a year, I actually went in to see the federal minister, so the government minister for infrastructure, and I raised the extension of the heavy rail from Varsity Lakes to the Gold Coast Airport as one of the key projects that I think that the federal government needs to get behind, because it's not just local infrastructure. I mean, it is at its core local infrastructure, but it's national infrastructure. It's the gate to the state of Queensland as far as I'm concerned. And the response was pretty much, well, the Gold Coast and Queensland gets enough already. And they referred me to some upgrade that had been funded in Merrimack. And I was just like, well, that doesn't really do it for me when it comes to the heavy rail. So I think we just need to get that community support. I can go into Canberra hopefully later this year and just say, here are the thousands of people from the Gold Coast who actually are backing this idea. They're backing the track, but we just need that critical, serious depth for the planning work, and then we'll take it from there.
7: Clearly the space has been left, and it's almost like the attitude is, we'll get around to it, but we want to hurry it up.
9: And so how do we back you? Like, you've got all these names. For those that have not put their name down yet, where do they go?
8: Everybody can go to leonrebello.com.au. I've asked one simple question. So it is, do you support the extension of the heavy rail from Varsity Lakes to the Gold Coast Airport? Yes or no? Because I think we are well overdue for that connection to the airport and also to Brisbane, which will unlock the future of the Gold Coast for us.
7: EJ's going to be on the road gang going, oh.
9: It gets it done, mate. You know I'll do it.
7: In your shackles?
9: Yeah. Right. No, I'll make it a runway. It'll be a fashion runway. I'll That's be wearing right. my Cleo Harper and Sonia Stradiotto. Don't you worry. It'll be all glitter and feathers.
7: And shackles.
9: Thank you, Leon. You're a good man.
8: A pleasure.
7: Thanks, Leon.
8: Thanks very much. Take care.
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0: 1029 Hot Tomato. Gailey and Emily Jade, and we have your chance to win the ultimate Bali escape for two. Two trips to Bali to be given away flying Virgin direct from Gold Coast Airport. Five super luxe nights accommodation at Como Umechanggu, and over 3.5 million Indonesian rupiah spending money. It's about 300 bucks. Aussie, we got 10 suitcases packed, but only two contain the trip to Bali, and your chance to play is after 8:30 this morning.
1: Had a sore tooth the last week or so and went to the dentist.
2: At 2:30?
1: It was about 2:30 in the appointment. It was actually 2:45. I couldn't believe they did that to me just for the joke's sake.
2: Come on.
1: I explained, I said, it's really tender and I can feel all the nerves under it and everything like that. And I said, I don't know what's happening. And they had a look. And then I was in the chair and they're poking around. I'm waiting with anticipation. You know, when you jump, when you get it, it's a little bit nervy. Mm. And I jumped here and there and they did a cold test on it and everything. And then I heard the words that I wasn't wanting to hear.
2: Oh.
1: You know, this is a baby tooth, and I went, oh, it's Patrick.
2: Patrick's hurting.
1: Mm, so for those that don't know, we talked about my baby tooth years ago on the show, and you, the Gold Coast, called up and named my baby tooth Patrick, as in Patrick Swayze, no one puts baby in the corner.
2: Because it's in the corner.
1: Mm. So now.
2: What's happened to Patrick? Has he got a hole?
1: Patrick has to be extracted.
2: No! Oh, no. Why?
1: No more Patrick.
2: What's happened?
1: Well, they think that something's, it's not, there's not a hole, it looks like, on the outside, but there's, the x-ray shows that it's kind of like started on the inside somehow.
2: Is there a tooth underneath it?
1: No.
2: So you never had that tooth or he just never fell out?
1: No. So I literally, he has to come out and then I have to get an implant.
2: Oh.
1: Which will be fun because we get to name the implant.
2: As well, Pamela Anderson.
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10: Still drama-free across the Gold Coast roads. No delays and certainly no incidents or accidents. But the run into Brizzy getting a little busier for the usual stretch of the M1 from around the Hyperdome through to Slacks Creek. If you do spot anything, call the traffic hotline 5519 2275.
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10: It's 5:30. Hi, I'm Rebecca Dakin. A motorbike rider has died after a crash out in the hinterland. The 41-year-old Logan Mann was riding through Nhumanbar Valley yesterday afternoon when he left the roadway and crashed into a ditch. Police shut off Old Narang Moolambar Road for several hours as they tried to piece together exactly what happened. It looks like a date for the opening of the trams has been locked in. It's understood stage 3 of the light rail from Broadbeach to Burleigh will officially open to passengers on Sunday following months of testing. It'll add an additional 8 stops to the tram line, which already extends all the way up to Helensvale. And Pauline Hanson is back under the microscope amid claims she used party money to pay for a luxury hotel stay that sat empty while she travelled to Italy with billionaire Gina Reinhart. The senator had previously insisted that no taxpayer money was used for the trip.
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10: The Cowboys have bounced back from last week's thrashing to beat the Titans 30-8 at Seabus. The result keeps North Queensland's finals hopes alive, and coach Todd Payton says he's proud of their response.
11: Yeah, last week was difficult. First 12, 15 hours after the game was really tough, but we had to get past it, and we did that.
10: In the AFL, North Melbourne have had a shock 23-point win over the Western Bulldogs to keep their faint wildcard hopes alive. We'll check the weather next.
12: Still paying for petrol? That's so last recharge. 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
10: Taking a look at the weather now, and we are in for a mostly fine day across the Gold Coast, a top of 23 degrees. Looks as though it'll be pretty much the same for the weekend as well. Monday, though, there is a chance we'll see a shower or two develop in the morning and then a partly cloudy day, but then sunny conditions on the way for Tuesday. Bit of a cool start too, looking at a low of 7 degrees. It is 13 degrees at the moment. 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
13: 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We
1: coming up with what the don't do this. 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
2: Okay.
1: Just don't.
2: All right. 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
1: It's Gayleys. What the?
2: What?
1: What?
2: What the what?
1: What?
2: What do you want for?
1: What the?
3: Okay, this could make you feel uncomfortable, especially men. Okay, which you might rejoice in this, EJ, I don't know.
4: Okay.
3: All right, a 36-year-old Indiana man has been charged with arson after allegedly cutting off his own and dousing in gasoline, setting it on fire and igniting a blaze that damaged a detached garage and nearby property.
4: Why did he do that? Was he in a psychosis?
3: Well, it didn't explain why.
4: Drugs or psychosis, surely.
3: You'd have to be on something to be able to do that. Like,
4: yes.
3: Like, I know usually you light things with a wick, but not with a...
4: You just wanted to tell
0: very
4: that
0: good.
4: Story
0: no,
4: for
3: I,
4: that.
3: I just made that bit up.
4: Yeah. Was he confused? Where's the wick? Oh, this someone thing's said, been hanging here for a while, not doing
3: someone
4: anything.
3: Someone said light the wick, so I just chopped it off and I lit the... Anyway, police say the incident occurred at Fort Wayne and the suspect now faces felony arson charges.
4: Oh, come on.
3: And the case has drawn widespread attention because of its highly unusual circumstances. Don't you think the judge will say, I think you've been punished enough?
4: I feel like if I was the judge, I'd be like,
3: I'm going to let you off on good behaviour because you've got to live without that now.
4: Yes, that's right.
3: And change your name to Ken.
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0: Tomato, it is Gailey and Emily Jade, 8:30 this morning. We have not one, but two trips to Bali to give away, flights, accommodation, spending money, all included. We're just going to keep going until both of those holidays are given away.
1: Oh,
0: all week
1: exciting.
0: We've been trying to give them away, and it's waited all the way till Friday.
2: It's
1: listen
2: so
1: all morning
2: exciting.
1: For that chance.
2: Yeah, so we've got six suitcases to get through, essentially.
1: Yes. And two prizes.
2: Yes.
1: And one day.
2: Yes.
1: What
2: all
1: a radio competition.
2: You
0: zero
2: won't
0: national
2: miss
0: competitions.
2: Yes. Yeah. Now, The Lot has released its annual winners report.
1: Right.
2: So we're talking about winners right now. Now, despite winning millions of dollars, Aussies are boring when they win. This is how they celebrate.
1: Okay.
2: So they'll celebrate with either a family dinner, takeaway, a cold beer. One bloke celebrated with a servo sandwich and a drink.
1: Awesome. Well, that's keeping it real.
2: You
1: like
2: think
1: a
2: so?
1: Servo, yeah, like you think about it. He's like, okay, I've got to keep a lid on this.
0: Are these group one winners? Like, are they
1: big winners?
0: Big dog winners?
2: These are the big winners.
0: Oh, okay.
2: Big dog winners. So we've had a few over the last couple of years.
1: Yeah.
2: We've been getting up to the 100 million.
1: I want to be a big dog winner.
2: He rocked in with a servo and bought a sandwich and a drink. I mean, it's pretty expensive at the servos these days. So yeah.
1: Well, maybe
2: I don't
1: if
2: know.
1: You didn't believe it, you go, oh, yeah. Hey, listen, this is normally my budget. I'm not going to, until I get the money and it's real.
2: Well, I've got to say, when I used to have fuel, I'd fill up and then I'd see what it was and I'd like round it up. If there was like, if there was a Kit Kat in there, I'd get the Kit Kat and round it up. But if it was too expensive, then I'd be like, nah, I can't afford the chocolate bar today. Mm. So maybe it is a lotto mentality. I think it's boring and I need to show them how it's done. So if anyone's about to win lotto or has won lotto, let me guide you. I want to be your lotto concierge.
1: So this is what you're going to do.
2: Holy moly, I'm not getting a schnitty and a Coke Zero. I am hiring a yacht with Elton John playing. He's going to write me a whole new song. I'm a winner. The winner takes it all. I think that's already written. Anyway, yes, by somebody else.
1: Safe to say, you're not going to have much left. And the truth be known, I know you're going straight to a financial advisor.
2: Yes, I'm probably
1: you
2: as
1: are boring as well.
2: I'm so boring.
1: I'd get all my kids.
2: Yeah.
1: Sit them down and give them an envelope each.
2: Yes.
1: And say you can't open it at once.
2: See, I like this.
1: You've got to open it all together.
2: As your lotto concierge,
1: yes.
2: I'm approving this.
1: And then they open it all at once. But what you do, for a joke, you give one of them 36,000 and the rest millions. And watch the faces and then go, no, I'm only joking.
2: Yeah, you don't have billions. It's all only 36,000.
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3: Still looking good around the Gold Coast roads. Got no issues at all to report to you. The run-up into Brizzy, not too bad. Just minor congestion through that Daisy Hill Slacks Creek area. We'll check it again in 15 minutes. So if you do spot anything, call the traffic hotline on 5519 2275.
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3: It's a minute past six. Hi, I'm Rebecca Dakin. A road in the hinterland has been shut off for several hours after a fatal motorbike crash. A 41-year-old Logan Reserve man was riding along Old Narang Mawulumbah Road in Nhumanbar Valley around 4 p.m. yesterday when he lost control and crashed into a ditch. He died at the scene. Police are asking for anyone who may have information or vision to come forward. It seems there's a bit of confusion about the opening of the next stage of the trams on the Gold Coast. Once again, it's understood the new stretch of the light rail from Broadbeach to Burleigh will open today, but Sunday, but Labor MP Megan Scanlon's thrown a spanner in the works by taking to social media to say that it will actually be today. We're still waiting for an official confirmation from the state government or Goldlink. Ms Scanlon says, either way, it's great news for the city.
4: You'll see a bunch of LNP MPs, no doubt, rock up and try and take credit for this project, which is interesting, isn't it, given that they've just decided to cancel the fourth and final stage to the airport, because why would you want some sort of connection with the airport? Hey.
3: The brother of a man who has been left fighting for life after a shocking pub assault on the Gold Coast has launched a fundraiser to support him. Ross Burkhart suffered critical head injuries in the alleged attack in Coomera last weekend, and he remains in an induced coma today while doctors monitor the swelling on his brain. His brother launching a GoFundMe to help pay for medical and living expenses, admitting they have no idea what his long-term recovery may look like. And there's concerns we could be facing a super El Nino. A US meteorologist says it could be the strongest in at least 500 years. The Weather Bureau says the El Nino is continuing to strengthen across the Pacific.
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3: The Gold Coast Titans have suffered back-to-back losses, going down to the Cowboys 30-8. Coach Josh Hannay made a number of significant team changes right before the clash, with AJ Brimson shifting to the halves and Jalen DeGroot coming in at centre, while Lachlan Ilias was moved to the bench. But he says those changes aren't to blame.
5: We kind of probably expected there to be a little bit of clunkiness there. I just feel like at the moment, as I say, I feel like we're a little bit out of sorts with our footy and the physicality of the game.
3: And pressure's mounting on the AFL this morning after it was revealed Geelong brokered a secret deal with a player that allowed it to avoid any kind of liability if they suffered more on-field concussions. The Cats have now confirmed they will remove the waiver, while noting the player continues to acknowledge the risks. We'll take a look at the weather and surf with Tara next.
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10: Some pretty tiny conditions on the Gold Coast again this morning. That swell's only hitting about half a metre of swell from the east, and winds nice and light from the southwest and picking up from the southeast in the next few hours. If you are keen for a paddle, it will be those southern swell magnets again today, the Tweed Back Beaches and D-Bar. A few at the beach breaks as well if you find a bank and grab the foamy or longboard. And just on that low tide now with a high tide at 2:21 in the water. Have a great morning, and I'll check back in a couple of hours.
3: turning to the weather now, and it's going to be a mostly fine one for the Gold Coast once again today, looking at tops of 23 degrees. Mostly fine conditions over your weekend as well, but we could see a shower or two develop early on Monday morning before it turns into a partly cloudy day, then sunny conditions on the way Tuesday. Cool in the morning, looking at a low of 7 degrees. Right now, it is 13 degrees. Get ready for 3 days of sky-high fun at Pacific Air Show Gold Coast. Eyes on the skies and ears on 102.9 Hot Tomato to win your tickets at 7:30 with Gaylee and Emily Jade.
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11: Hey, Dakes, you know how you were just saying Megan Scanlon said something about the trams today? Mm. 2 o'clock. Let's just have a look around at 2 o'clock this afternoon.
3: Oh, my God.
12: Keep an eye
11: we
12: out.
11: We may have been at an event last night and somebody who knows may have said 2 o'clock today.
3: Okay.
11: So,
13: You heard it here first from our extended newsroom.
11: Well, yesterday I was down at Salty's, which is new at Nobby's.
13: Yeah.
11: And, like, that's looking so good at Nobby's now because they're obviously preparing for the stop. And the tram was going up and down heaps, so it's obviously working.
3: Yeah.
11: Just nobody on it, so it's like a ghost tram, essentially.
13: Yeah.
11: Sometimes it doesn't even look like there's a, a pilot, a tram driver, because they're at the back. But anyway, yeah, at our event last night, somebody important in the city said it's 2 o'clock today.
3: An announcement or?
11: What did he say?
12: He said it's embargoed until 2 o'clock.
11: He said it's embargoed. Okay, yeah.
12: They said it's embargoed.
11: And then everyone laughed and I said, you'll hear it on Hot Tomato tomorrow morning.
3: Yes, I have heard many a different thing over the last 24 hours.
11: Yeah.
13: Right.
11: Just everyone else get excited. It's today. When I heard you said Megan Scanlon had dropped it, I was like, oh.
12: About time.
13: If you're actually the tram driver that's getting the first ride, just give us a call.
11: Well, they're already on it. Yeah,
13: no,
11: they're doing it.
13: Doing the first ride.
11: Oh, doing the first one with people.
13: Yeah.
11: And it'll be all the pollies
13: and everyone.
11: Don't worry,
13: I know it's happening. I live near Nobby's.
11: Yeah. You're seeing the ghost tram too.
13: All the time, like for months.
12: What's next, Gailey?
13: Oh, the Pope. He's coming up.
12: Yeah, it's coming up.
11: Is he turning to Dracula?
13: No, I always thought he sounded like Dracula. And the funny thing is each one, and they're all different.
12: That's what I do. I know, Tomato.

0: It's 102.9 Hot Tomato. Gailey and Emily Jade, 8:30 this morning. We have got not one, but two Bali holidays for two to be given away. Flights, accommodation and spending money. You've got to choose one of the six remaining numbers of our 10 suitcases. Here's what happened during the week this week.
1: What number suitcase should she run out and get there?
2: Number 8. Number 5, please. Lucky number 6, my daughter's birthday.
3: It's my birthday on Sunday, which is number 9.
4: And there is
1: nothing.
4: Zippity-doo-dah inside.
1: Sorry.
0: The numbers 1, 2, 3, 4, 7 and 10 are the numbers.
1: I'm going to run out today. Like,
4: You're going to do it today.
1: I'm going to get the job
0: done. We're just going to keep going.
4: I don't pick the number.
1: I know.
0: We're going to keep going until both holidays.
1: You presented nothing each time. It was like, we were all so excited.
4: Just so that everyone knows, I'm not doing it because of my ego. It's because I'm the closest to the door.
1: Yeah, that's right. Yeah, just so you know, it's going to be a mess when I try and run out there because I've got to run past EJ.
4: He's going to knock the chairs and the coffee over.
1: It'll be fun. You can commentate it.
4: I will do.
1: The 2028 grand final, I know it's a little while away. And
4: 2028?
1: Yes.
4: Like 2 years, right? It's not 2028, is it?
1: Oh, you're so good at maths now.
4: I've just had a moment of, I'm like, have a couple of years gone and I didn't know?
1: No, but anyway, so yesterday we heard in the news with Dakes and she was talking about how the Pope's going to make a visit and going to be here in Sydney.
4: Yes.
1: And that they might have to move the NRL grand final because it's going to be on the same weekend as this massive mass that is planned at Randwick. So all the people are going to be sort of, they're worried. They want people at the NRL Grand Final, but they reckon that there's going to be a lot going to see the Pope.
4: Is it because of just transport in the city for the weekend?
0: Surely. And Randwick are an hour away from each other.
4: Okay.
1: It's probably
4: and also,
1: both.
4: I've been to a few Grand Finals. I've never seen a lot of Catholics there.
0: No.
1: But how do you know? That's not their go-to dress. Like
0: their Jesus is Nathan Cleary,
4: really. Yeah. They're not really like, you know.
1: You just don't know.
4: Saying Hail Marys, not drinking and walking around with rosary beads. They're swearing a lot.
1: I think you underestimate Catholics.
4: Okay, they're swear bears, are they? I'm not one.
1: No, yeah, there's no difference.
4: Okay.
1: Yeah. Unless that, you know, you're some
4: okay,
1: weird Catholic.
4: If you go for the NRL and you're Catholic,
1: all the
4: call
1: Irish?
4: Now.
1: Yeah. What about the Irish, like, okay. Let alone? All right, so anyway, Pope Leo, he's going to be clashing with the grand final. They're talking about they might have to move it to Brisbane or even change the weekend, which stuffs up our long weekend.
4: But how long have we wanted it up here?
1: Yeah, but anyway.
4: We'll finally. See, it takes an intervention from God.
0: He had it up here in COVID, remember?
4: Oh, there we go.
0: Yeah.
4: I forgot that.
1: Here we go, though. I've come up with a plan.
4: What is it? Another COVID?
1: No, I've come up with a plan that the Pope can do the halftime entertainment.
4: Oh, yes! Oh.
1: At the grand final. He can do a lot of things. He can,
4: happy day.
1: He can bless the ball.
4: Yes.
1: They can do incense when the pyros come out with all the smoke, right? He can get all the nuns to be the cheerleaders.
4: It's Sister Act.
1: That's why it's... And whoever's coming second at halftime, he can say, they will rise again. You can put all your money on them.
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6: It is still looking good around the coast road. Smooth sailing on all of your majors at the moment. Into Brizzy, a little busy for that usual stretch around Daisy Hill and Slacks Creek on the M1, but then pretty clear through to the CBD. We'll check it again in about 12 minutes. If you spot anything, call the traffic hotline 5519 2275. Weather today, mostly sunny and 23 for the coast. At the Seaway now, it's 13 degrees.
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0: Gailey and Emily Jade on 102.9 Hot Tomato. Coming up after 6.30 this morning, we've got double passes to head to the Red Hot Summer Tour, Aussie Crawl, Met at Work, and many others over here at Coolangatta Beach, and your chance to head along after 6.30.
1: Look, people have probably heard this before, but we haven't discussed it yet in our show.
2: No.
1: And it's the Eastern Rosillas song by 7-year-old Miles Phillips and his dad.
2: Oh, so, the dad's loving it.
1: Oh, the dad is a muso, and Miles, obviously a creative young 7-year-old. He was feeding a bunch of birds on a holiday, realised that he really loved Eastern Rosellas, and they were the ones that were kind of eating out of his palm more, or whatever the story is,
2: yep.
1: And they were colourful. And so he sat down and he wrote a song, and it's gone so viral, and it's now on the ARIA charts. Have a listen.

0: It's just such a happy little song.
1: It really is.
0: Here's some stats for you. It's been played on Insta and TikTok a couple of million times. Triple J Unearthed are now playing it. They're saying the song is fantastic.
2: Imagine if it wins the Triple J.
0: Unearthed, number one.
2: No, the Hottest 100. Top 100.
0: Hottest, yeah, 100. Hottest 100. Yeah, honestly, I would say, I reckon it's on the way there. He's been on television, all the different breakfast shows. There are other radio stations around the country that have been playing it. He popped up on Jonesy and Amanda in Sydney. They did a live performance there. Ben Lee's covered it. Meg Washington's covered it. So now big, you know, artists are covering the song. And apparently a lot of musicians and people that are into music are saying the reason why it's so successful is a few reasons. It's the contagious repetition. So if you're a songwriter, the contagious repetition, the song is only like a minute 30, so people can consume it.
2: Yeah.
0: Obviously, there's a social media aspect of, you know, we want songs that are quick and fast and funny to dance to. But the other is that it's the antidote to AI, that people are sick of all the AI songs that are coming out. Sorry for Neil the Seal. but it's, you know, written by a seven-year-old, not AI, and it is just joy and fun at a time that we need it. So I love that. I'm looking at this seven-year-old kid, though, and I'm going, my seven-year-old kid is currently just collecting ooshies and going nuts over there. So good on that, Dad.
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10: It's all smooth sailing around the Gold Coast roads this morning. Completely clear on all of your majors. The run up into Brizzy, not too bad. A little under speed, Daisy Hill and Slacks Creek. And then also as you travel up towards the Holland Park West area, looks as though there may have been a small incident through there. We will check it again in 15 minutes. So if you spot anything, call the traffic hotline, 5519 2275.
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10: It's 6:30. Hi, I'm Rebecca Dakin. Another tragedy on Gold Coast roads with the motorbike rider killed out in the hinterland. The 41-year-old died after crashing into a ditch along Old Narang-Mawulumbah Road in Nummumbah Valley around 4 p.m. yesterday. Police shut off the roadway for several hours while they investigated. Stage 3 of the light rail will finally get up and running this weekend. After several months of testing, it has been officially confirmed the extension from Broadbeach to Burleigh will open up to passengers on Sunday. It means 8 stops will be opening up along the new route. And organisers of the Pacific Air Show have added some more talent to the lineup a week out from the event. A US Navy P-8A, a Beach 18 and a performance from the ADF Red Berets are among the fresh inclusions. The 3-day event kicks off in the skies of Surfers Paradise next Friday.
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10: The Cowboys have moved into 7th spot on the NRL ladder for now, following their 30-8 win over the Titans on the Gold Coast. Jason Taumalolo's told Nine it's a nice turnaround after last week's 70-point drubbing to the Roosters.
1: We knew what a performance was last week, and that was unacceptable. And we had to come out tonight and have a strong showing.
10: And the Western Bulldogs' hopes of making the wildcard round have taken a hit after a shock 23-point loss to North Melbourne. It means they have to beat either Carlton or Melbourne in their final two games to make finals. We'll check your weather next.
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10: Check in your weather, and it is going to be a mostly sunny one today, looking at tops of 23 degrees. The weekend, both days, mostly fine, tops similar temps. Then on Monday, there is a chance we'll see a shower or two through the morning, then partly cloudy and 23 through the day. Sunny conditions then on the way for Tuesday, but expect a fresh start, looking at a low of 7 degrees. It is 13 degrees at the moment. 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
3: And this chick is Emily Jade.
13: I thought how many buffaloes had to die to coat these chicken wings.

0: Okay, very exciting day today. Don't forget 8:30, two Bali trips.
1: I know.
0: Give away. Every day, every like yesterday, everywhere I went, everyone was asking, is number 5 taken? Is number 7 taken? And I was like, no.
1: Well, at the 30th last night for Channel 9, the celebration.
0: At
1: and
0: the star,
1: lucky
0: nice.
1: Hot Tomato listeners that won their way through were there. Mm-hmm. And a few of them were mentioning, we'll speak to you at 8:30 tomorrow.
2: Yes.
0: Yep.
1: Assuming they'll get through.
0: And the one person was like, I never get through. And I was like, you don't get through if you don't try.
1: I never get through, but I happen to be here because I won the tickets.
3: Yeah. Numbers 1, 2, 3, 4, 7, 10. That's what's left.
0: Okay. Oh, what would you pick?
3: 7.
0: So 7 is apparently like Taylor in promotions was saying it's like the most common number people would pick between 1 and 10. So she can't believe it hadn't gone yet.
1: Right.
0: So that might be something.
1: Or is that a messaging?
0: But yeah, I feel like I'd pick two.
1: I think I'd pick 2 as well.
0: Isn't that funny why pick the numbers?
1: Mum's favourite number was 22, so I've always liked 2 in numbers. Yep.
0: Well, let's do that next. What number would you pick if you had the chance at the Bali holiday?
1: All right.
2: Sure.
0: You want to do that?
1: Just to see. It's early and very lazy, so let's do it.
3: Right. That's next on 102.9 Hot Tomato.

0: Bailey and Emily Jade on 102.9 Hot Tomato, Blink 182, I Miss You. That's what people will be saying if you go to Bali.
1: Ooh.
0: You could be winning at 8.30 this morning. He's got to pick one of these six suitcases that are left. Here's the numbers that have been picked already this week.
2: What number suitcase should she run out and get there?
3: This is number 8. Number 5, please. Lucky number 6, my daughter's birthday.
4: It's my birthday on Sunday, which is number 9.
1: And there is...
2: nothing.
1: Zippity-doo-dah inside.
2: Sorry.
0: So numbers 1, 2, 3, 4, 7 and 10 are left.
1: Okay.
5: I still love every time you say zippity-doo-dah.
1: Zippity-doo-dah, zippity-yay. You're not going to Bali today.
5: This is gold.
1: look, we just thought we're celebrating this. We've never given away two trips to Bali in one day. Mm. This is an exciting day for us.
2: And it is big day.
1: Yeah, we love giving away holidays, but to have two in one day, this is absolutely nuts.
5: Potentially two in one break.
1: Yeah, exactly. And so it's happening at 8.30, but you've got to pick a number. And as you just heard there, people are picking because their birthdays or whatever. Mm. So just thought we'd open up the phones and see.
2: What number would you pick?
1: What number would you pick? So let's go to Fiona. What's your lucky number?
6: Hello. I would definitely pick number 3 because it's my birthday.
1: Okay. So there's a lot of that birthday.
2: Birthdays.
1: And I have to say, it's not worked for anyone this week.
0: That's true.
1: It's all been birthdays.
6: Well, it's worked for me because I'm very lucky.
2: You are, Fiona, you are.
1: Well, we might hear from you at 8.30 if you're lucky. Thank you. Let's go to Lisa in Robina. What's your lucky number?
7: My lucky number is 2 as well, guys. Ooh. I love it.
1: Okay, why do you love 2 so much?
7: I was born on the 2nd of the 2nd.
1: Oh, it's another birthday.
2: It's a birthday.
0: Birthday.
2: And it served you well. Have you had a lucky life, Lisa?
7: I have had a lucky life. Aww. Yeah, thanks to you guys. Sometimes I'm really happy number 2.
1: What have you won from us?
7: I went to the Channel 9 celebrations last night. That was one very good prize. It was lovely to mingle with all those beautiful people.
2: Did you go to the cake wall at some stage?
7: I actually did a takeout as well.
1: You took one for home.
2: There was someone, and I think it's all our Hot Tomato listeners, were trying to double up on the cakes, and some lady walked over.
1: There was a cake Nazi.
2: She came
1: over.
2: The
1: cake for you.
2: She said, just one cake each, please. And now we know that you had 2.
7: I took 2 cookies.
1: You can have mine because I can't eat them gluten, so there you go.
2: I didn't get a cookie to go either.
1: Oh,
2: I should
0: have. Well, we did have 3 of those Biscoff brownies, though. So
1: in the meantime, these 2 are planning to go back and see if there's anything left. Yeah. Thank you, Lisa.
2: I've already been on the way to work.
1: Georgia, what's your lucky number, Georgia?
8: I know you just said it, but I was going to say 2.
0: 2?
2: And why 2 for you?
8: I just feel like I'm drawn to 2, but also it's not as common as, you know, your 7. Mm. Or anything else.
1: Okay. I'm just taking a little tally here. I don't know. I'm interested in people's favourite numbers and why.
2: 2's in?
1: Yeah, 2 is winning so far.
2: Okay.
1: Yes.
0: But just on vibes, Georgia, you're going to take 2.
8: I'm just on... just purely vibes.
2: Mm. All right. So vibrations through the airwaves.
1: So here's why I picked 2. Mm. My best year, a really good year for me, was 21, when I turned 21. So 21 is my favourite number.
2: Right.
1: And it has been since I was 21, after I got my first job in TV, dropped in radio, got married. That wasn't such good luck because that one ended. But I just had a really good year, right?
2: Yeah, right.
1: And then I went to an event and I won it.

0: a trip to Fiji with a ticket that was number ticket 21.
1: Right.
0: So ever since then. So then my lucky number, if I was had to pick between 1 and 10, is 2 or 1.
2: Well,
0: but 2.
2: Well, don't forget number it's 2 holidays, so it could be 1 and 2.
0: Yeah. Oh, my God. Know. Okay.
1: See, number 2 is good for me because at 9 o'clock every day, I usually...
0: Go and do a number 2.
1: And I always feel better after it.
2: So don't forget, 8:30 this morning, 2 trips to Bali to be given away. You're flying Virgin Australia direct from the Gold Coast Airport. 5 Superlux nights accommodation at Como, Umechangu, and over 3.5 million.
0: Woo!
2: Indonesian rupee.
0: For spending.
2: Spending money. It's about $300 Aussie. 8:30, your chance to win.
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4: It is still looking good around the Gold Coast roads. I've got no issues to report, but for the run further north, a little busy, the M1 travelling up towards Brisbane around Daisy Hill and Slacks Creek, and then there's been an accident further north around the Greenslope stretch that's causing some very heavy delays through there. Also, if you're heading towards that Logan area on the Logan motorway, there's been a drama around the Kingston stretch also causing very heavy delays westbound. We'll check it again in 15 minutes. If you spot anything, call the traffic hotline on 5519 2275. Weather mostly sunny and 23 today, and it is 13 degrees now.
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0: Jane, 102.9 Hot Tomato. In the next 15 minutes, kids, you could win unlimited pocket money with Gayley and Emily Jade's Double or Nothing Kids Edition. If you keep getting questions right, we will keep doubling your money. It's after 7 this morning. That's about 10 or so minutes away.
1: A little less than a week ago, I saw this, and it actually just, war is not good, okay? And what's going on in the world at the moment is just not good. It's affecting everyone, and you just feel like, can you just sort it out?
2: Yeah.
1: Just get it done. Like, stop one-upping and all this sort of stuff. And this was an example of it, and it made me feel like the people in the war are like kids, right? So It said this. On Saturday local time, Mr. Trump said, the US was ready to go against the Islamic Republic, but the Tehran and other Middle Eastern countries had asked him to hold off on new attacks. He said he made the decision subject to reaching a deal with Iran. And sure enough, Iran said, hang on a minute, we didn't say that. So he says stuff. But it's like it's in the schoolyard. So earlier, Iranian foreign minister warned Iran is ready to respond in a powerful way if there is anything for any further aggression from the United States. And they've pretty much said, we didn't say that. We didn't do anything. And he's doing what he wants to do, and he's just making up stuff. Mm. So it's pretty much a case of you saying, this is what happened, and they're going, I did not say that. We did not do that.
2: I didn't touch him, Mum. I promise you.
1: He said this. Just, hey, I've got an idea. The rest of the world, just send them both to their room.
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0: Gaylee and Emily Jade on 102.9 Hot Tomato and Gaylee and Emily Jade's Double or Nothing Kids Edition is coming up after 7 this morning. Here's the first question.
1: Hi, my name's Estelle. I'm 10 from Canungra and my question is, how many colours are in the rainbow?
0: That's not the first question. We've already had that one this week.
2: Good for you.
0: Thanks. I've tried. Buttons are hard. I'll come up with the first question after 7 o'clock this morning.
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9: Got a crash to look out for. Mudrabar Road in Mudrabar. It is just as you head eastbound towards that M1 area. It is causing a few delays through that stretch at the moment. Everything else around the Gold Coast, though, is still looking pretty good. If you're heading up into Brizzy, some very minor delays just around the Slacks Creek stretch of the M1, but then slow going as you get up towards that upper Mount Gravatt area through to Green Slopes following an earlier crash through there. A crash that happened on the Logan Motorway looks to have cleared now. If you're heading that way, we will check it again in 15 minutes. If you spot anything, call 5519-2275.
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9: It's a minute past seven. Hi, I'm Rebecca Dakin. The day residents between Broadbeach and Burleigh have been waiting for is here, with stage three of the light rail finally opening up to passengers this weekend. The state government's confirmed the extension will welcome people on board on Sunday. It follows months of testing along the new route. A man has died in the Gold Coast hinterland after crashing his motorbike into a ditch. The 41-year-old Logan Reserve man was riding down Old Narangma Woolloombar Road in Nummanbar Valley around 4 o'clock yesterday afternoon when he veered off course. Police shut down the roadway for several hours as they worked to piece together what happened and are now calling for anyone with information or vision to come forward. Donald Trump has been publicly coy about whether he might back Vice President J.D. Vance or Secretary of State Marco Rubio to succeed him at the White House. There's already talks about who will lead the Republicans at the 2028 election, with claims Trump has been privately telling donors to back Vance. But the US president refused to confirm that to reporters.
11: I think he's great, but we're way too early to even be thinking about that.
9: And a charity started in honour of a murdered Gold Coast mother is marking 3 years of service today. The Kelly Wilkinson Foundation says it's supported more than 40 children affected by domestic violence during that time. It was founded by her sister, Danielle Carroll, who took in Miss Wilkinson's 3 children following her death in 2021.
8: Looking for a new rug? 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
9: Titans coach Josh Hannay says he is still confident there's better things to come from his side despite a couple of disappointing losses. The team went down to the Cowboys 30-8 last night, following on from last week's big loss to the Warriors. But Hannay says his young side will continue to grow.
2: You sort of get hit on the chin and then you flinch and then you change course, right? And you end up in this kind of perpetual state of just making the same mistakes, mate. So the last 2 weeks doesn't change my belief in what we're doing here. It's just a bit of a reality check.
9: In the AFL, North Melbourne have had a shock 23-point win over the Western Bulldogs, keeping their faint wildcard hopes alive. And the Gold Coast Suns have made a raft of changes to their team for this weekend's clash against GWS. First-year trio Dylan Patterson, Jai Murray and Bo Adensole have been dropped, with Zeke Euland, Alex Davies, Jared Witz, Sam Closey, Lockie Goldwyn and Jai Farah all in contention to return. We'll take a look at the weather next.
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9: To the weather, mostly sunny for the Gold Coast today, a top of 23 on the way, then mostly fine conditions continuing across your weekend. There is a high chance we'll see a shower or two develop early on Monday, but then a partly cloudy day before a sunny one on Tuesday. Expect a fresh start in the morning though, looking at a low of just 7 degrees before a top of 23. It is 13 degrees at the moment, and we've got two Bali holidays to give away, including direct flights from Gold Coast Airport with Virgin Australia, stays at the Como Resort and spending money. 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
16: Okay, have we got the right question now,
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18: Hi, my name's Rebecca from Ashmore. 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
17: 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Is there any others?
16: I don't know.
19: Floaty guy.
16: Yeah. Floaty guy. So the four correct ones.
19: The four main
16: is
19: ones.
16: Is what you need
19: right.
16: to do.
19: We'll even take Australian crawl.
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17: name.
16: Was it?
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2: Hey, we've got Hudson, who's 7 from Tugan. Hi, Huddy, how are you?
3: Good.
2: That's good.
4: Now, what do you want to win today?
3: $80.
4: Okay, and what for?
3: I would like to go to the Sydney Roosters and the Dolphins game.
2: Well, that should be a cracker, actually. That's
4: lovely.
2: A good game. Are you a Dolphins fan?
3: Yeah.
4: Okay.
2: All right.
4: All righty. And so where is that game going to be?
3: Mate, probably in Sydney, but me and my dad fly up there.
4: Okay, so we've got to win a lot today. I just needed to work out where the game was.
2: Yeah, well, this might just be spending money. Dad might already have the tickets organised,
4: yeah.
2: And you need to spend up big. Here's the rules, Huddy.
5: All right, Hudson, you got 5 seconds to answer each question, mate. We must take your first answer. If you keep getting questions right, we'll keep doubling your money. You can take it at any time, but if you get a question wrong, you lose it all. And no help from anyone in the background. Got to answer all the questions on your own, okay?
3: Got it.
2: Got it. Right,
4: here we go. First question for $5. Rebecca from Ashmore asked this. Name a stroke you can do in swimming.
3: Backstroke.
6: Hey, you got $5.
2: Hudson, would you like to double it and play for $10?
3: Yes, please.
2: What comes after the number 19?
3: 20.
6: Hey, good job. You got $10.
4: Next question worth $20. You going for it, Huddy?
3: Yeah.
4: Okay. Name one colour that you can find on the Australian flag.
3: Blue.
6: Awesome job. That's $20.
2: Are you doubling it and playing for $40?
3: Yeah.
2: What do frogs start life as?
3: Tadpoles.
6: Well done. You have $40.
4: I sure do. All right. Do you want to go for $80?
3: Yes, please.
4: What colour is a ruby?
3: White.
4: Oh, darling. Ruby is red. Ruby red. Do you know what a ruby even is? Are you there, darling?
3: Yeah.
4: Okay.
2: Oh. Yeah. Never mind, mate. Just hang around and you can ask the first question for tomorrow's, for Monday's game.
5: Yeah, for Monday's
4: okay.
5: game.
4: Sorry okay. about that, darling.
5: Well done,
2: Hudson. You're playing really well. It just
4: you
2: came
4: were.
2: Up with one that you didn't know.
5: That's
2: it's
5: right.
2: all good.
4: Ruby
5: hang
4: is a gem, darling.
5: Yes.
4: Yeah.
2: Just like you, Huddy.
4: Yes.
5: Oh, good on you, Gailey. All right. Gailey and Emily Jade's Double Nothing Kid Edition back Monday morning at 7.
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9: Still got a few delays for Mudjuraba Road following an accident that happened just near the M1 merges. It is pretty slow through that Mudjuraba area as a result of that one. Everything else around the Gold Coast roads, though, still smooth sailing. The run up into Brizzy, only some delays further north towards the CBD following a crash at Green Slopes. We will check it again in 15 minutes, so if you do spot anything, call the traffic hotline on 5519 2275. Weather for the coast today, mostly sunny, top of 23. Right now, it's 13 degrees.
10: Trevor,
11: mm-hmm.
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0: 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Casey Barnes has got a brand new album out today at a show at Miami Marquetta tomorrow night. We've got him in studio.
1: And for your entertainment memories,
2: ladies and gentlemen,
1: we have a special guest.
2: Well, hello there.
3: Casey Barnes, good morning.
4: Hey. Good morning, guys. In the flesh, in the studio. It's good to be
3: we
4: here.
3: We always, at the end of every interview, come in sometime
4: and you
3: finally are here.
4: Oh, it's good to be
5: here. He comes in every now and again. Mm. You can tell he just needs the physical contact.
3: Yes.
4: And a good cuddle.
5: Bit of like, how you going, brother?
4: Absolutely. Now, we get to talk footy too.
3: If you're watching this anywhere, we're wearing sunnies inside.
5: Yeah, we are. This is Support Sunnies Day.
4: Yeah, it's support day for me.
3: So tell us what's going on.
4: Support and awareness for special people that can't see Jack crap without them. Mine are special prescription sunnies.
5: And you can't see at the moment.
4: Mate, I am struggling. This is a problem. For those that don't know, here's an exclusive. I'm pretty much blind in my right eye. I have been since I was a little kid, and my left eye is just starting to...
3: Oh.
4: So I'm going full Reggie Bird at the moment.
5: So could we see an album come out in the best of Lefty Barnes?
4: Yeah, a bit of a Ray Charles
5: that's,
4: tribute.
5: That's or, like your good eye.
4: Yeah, I know. Who knows?
5: How's the album cover? You could just have one eye, like with a magnifying glass in front of it.
4: Exactly.
3: But you've got cool sunnies anyway, the Valleys.
4: Shout out to Valley.
3: But you didn't bring your other glasses. So then we've all decided in support we'll all wear our sunnies inside.
5: Because you didn't want to, you said, I'm not being a wanker, I can't see. Mm. And we said, we'll support you. And so we'll all be
4: then
5: wankers
4: you
5: together.
4: Said, but you are a wanker anyway. And I said, that's true.
3: I think we've used that word enough now.
5: Oh, okay.
3: You got a song going viral with a line dancing thing. And this is what everyone dreams of.
5: What's the song, Case?
4: It's called Gone, Gone, Gone. And it's funny because it was never released as a single because we thought this is too heavy for radio. And it's proven to be one of the most popular songs I've ever released, especially when we play live. And it's taken off in the States, especially thanks to this dance that's been created to it. Actually, Beachmont Hotel, you guys have heard
3: of Beachmont? They do line dancing at the moment.
4: Yeah, I'll say this. We are doing a free pop-up event next Wednesday out of the Beachmont, and it's going to be all the line dancers. We're going to do that song live out there, and if anyone wants to come along,
5: they're going to love it.
3: Now, the other thing is that you're actually here, not for that song, but you've got another song album tour happening as well.
4: Yeah, the album, it is out, finally. It's called Made For This, first album in 2.5 years. And we're kicking it all off this Saturday night, Miami Marquetta, hometown show. I can't wait. It's going to be great.
3: Is it a ticketed event or is it a turn-up?
4: This one's ticketed, yeah. Okay. So this one's a special ticketed event. Miami Marquetta is, for the Gold Coasters that have been there, they know it's such a great venue. Mm-hmm. And even more special, my daughter, Charlie, is going to open for us for the very first time, which I'm super proud of.
5: She's on the garage door when it opens up?
4: That's right. She's going to be clicking everyone's tickets as they come through.
5: No. She's got a gig, mate. That's great.
4: She is. Yeah, she's going to be playing before we go on stage. And
5: is she going to release, play one of her songs? Or is she going to do all covers?
4: She's going to do maybe an original, but I think a fair few covers. Just to ease her into it. But similar to what I did back when.
5: Yeah.
4: Back here, it's funny too. I've got another song on the new album that's called Still In The Fight, and it documents, I guess, my whole journey over 20 years, and we've put together the music video. I can't wait for everyone to see it because we've delved into all of this historic old footage of me through the years of like when I first started out.
5: Yep.
4: All the tiny little crappy little gigs that I've done, and then at the middle of the video it's this footage from Bon Juni. I used to play there on like a Thursday night, and I think there were three people in the crowd. They're not even listening. I'm just there in the corner playing. Nobody cares. And then the next shot is CMC Rocks this year and 30,000 people, and it's like it's such a cool clip, but we've had so much fun playing.
3: Oh, good.
5: I can't wait to see that one.
3: Yeah.
5: That's going to be good. Australian tour everywhere, mate, is it?
4: Yeah. So we're actually here for the launch Saturday night, doing the Tivoli if anyone wants to double up on Tuesday night in Brizzy. And then, we're heading all over Australia. So it's
3: Well, congratulations. We're proud of you.
4: Thanks, guys.
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4: Looks like an earlier crash on Mudrabar Road near the M1 has cleared now, but still got a couple of delays through that stretch while that all clears. If you are travelling the M1 run now, southbound Helensvale and Gavin, a little bit of build-up through there, but your other local majors remaining clear. For those travelling into Brisbane, it is on the brakes from around the 8 Mile Plain stretch up through to Green Slopes following a crash there. We'll check it again in 15 minutes, so if you spot anything else, call the traffic hotline on 5519 2275.
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4: It's 7:30. Hi, I'm Rebecca Dakin. An opening date for the next stage of the trams has been locked in. The state government confirming this morning the new route, which includes 8 stops between Broadbeach South and Burleigh Heads, will welcome aboard its first passengers on Sunday. It brings to an end 4 years of construction and months of testing. A crime scene has been declared at a home in Varsity Lakes this morning after a woman was hit by a car. It's believed the car struck the garage while the woman in her 20s was inside at around 3:30am. She was taken to hospital with injuries to her arm and hip. And police are appealing for information or vision after a crash in the hinterland that claimed the life of a 41-year-old man. He was riding his motorbike along Old Narang Moolambar Road in Nhumbunbar Valley around 4pm yesterday when he lost control and crashed into a ditch. The male rider from Logan Reserve died at the scene.
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4: The Gold Coast Titans have suffered back-to-back losses, going down to the Cowboys 30-8 at Cbus. The win for North Queensland keeps their finals hopes alive, moving them into 7th spot on the ladder for now. And the Western Bulldogs have a big task ahead of them in the final 2 rounds. If they're to make the wild card round, they missed a chance to lock in a spot last night after suffering a shock 23-point loss to North Melbourne, meaning they will need to beat either the in-form Carlton or Melbourne if they're to make it through. We'll take a look at Gold Coast weather next.
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4: Taking a look at the weather, and it is going to be another mostly sunny one for the Gold Coast, tops of 23 degrees. Pretty similar conditions on the way for both Saturday and Sunday. Monday, apparently a high chance we'll see a shower or two early in the morning and then clearing away to a partly cloudy top of 23. Sunny conditions for Tuesday, fresh start in the morning though. We are looking at a low of 7 before a high of 23. It is 13 degrees at the moment, and we've got Bali holidays to give away this morning, including direct flights from Gold Coast Airport with Virgin Australia, stays at the Como Resort and spending money. 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
9: Oh, Excitement Plus. Mm-hmm. Air Show is just...
10: next weekend.
9: So good. Pacific Air Show here on the Gold Coast. We are so lucky that it's here.
10: Yep, so get your tickets or win them with us here today, right now.
11: Right now. And if you have the code word from Nine News Gold Coast last night, you could score the Ultimate Air Show upgrades. 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Cavill.
10: And hopefully you're watching last night. It was a special one. They were broadcasting live from the Star to celebrate their 30th anniversary.
9: Yeah. Happy birthday. Good job.
10: It was great. We went to the event and it was just beautiful. And they had all, like Layla McKinnon turned up. They had all past and present. And obviously we lost Rob Reddings, but his wife and kids were there. Like, just so cool to bring everyone together over the 30 years.
9: All part of the Channel 9 family.
10: Lovely speeches. It was really great. Yeah. So
9: good job. Congratulations
10: love
9: to
10: them.
9: All.
10: Yeah. Now we've got Karen from Labrador. Congratulations. You got those tickets.
8: Thank you so much.
10: So have you ever been to an air show before?
8: I have.
10: Okay. So you know.
8: Yes.
10: Okay.
8: It's awesome.
10: What was your favourite thing last time?
8: Probably the big jet.
10: Yeah.
9: The big jet.
11: The big jet plane.
9: Oh, look at it. It's the big jet.
8: The big jet.
10: Don't you love us?
9: Oh, it's big helicopter.
10: We don't know what they're all called.
9: It's the big jet, the big helicopter where the blades change direction. It's
11: That's called an Osprey.
9: It is. I know that. I was just theming it with the big jet.
10: Theming it, we don't know what they are. That helicopter thingy, that big jet.
9: And that other thing.
10: That loop-de-loop plane.
9: Yeah. And the guy that jumps out of the plane with the floaty thing.
10: Yeah. I love him.
9: Yeah.
10: He's the best.
9: It's a para-floaty.
10: It's my favourite. And when he lands on that beachy thing, that sandy soil stuff.
9: Yeah. Near the water where it gets a little bit of that sharky thing.
10: And a bit wet.
9: Yeah.
10: All right, you're coming along, Karen. Well done.
11: Karen, have you got a code word for us by any chance?
8: Sorry?
11: No code, any code word?
10: No code word.
11: No code word. Lucky.
9: You're naughty, Karen.
10: Yep.
11: Got to watch. Gather, what's coming up next, mate?
9: Something nearly happened here. There was nearly a big accident, and it's for someone that might be coming up to their nuptials.
11: Ooh.
9: And so we thought we might talk about how'd you hurt yourself before your wedding.
11: It's next, 1029. Hot Tomato.

0: Gailey and Emily Jade, 102.9 Hot Tomato. We are about 1 hour away from giving away not one, but two trips to Bali, flights from the Gold Coast Airport with Virgin Australia, accommodation and spending money all included. There is only six suitcases you can choose from, numbers 1, 2, 3, 4, 7 or 10. And we're going to keep going until we give away two Bali holidays.
1: Yeah, so stay tuned for that. And now it's off the back of that wonderful prize and competition that we nearly lost a member of our team. Tara is getting married soon, and she's obviously got her eye on the game in all sorts of ways, preparing for her big day. But she was filming EJ when she ran out to get one of the cases for the Bali trip, and as she was walking back, EJ was running towards her, and there were steps just behind her, and we nearly lost her.
2: She nearly fell down the stairs.
1: And she would have had to have got back up and said, "I didn't fall off the steps. I stepped back."
2: I had like the suitcase in one hand. I'm running into you guys because I'm trying to be quick. But then I'm seeing her fall and I'm like, whoa, going to like
1: slow
2: grab
1: motion.
2: Her.
1: Yeah.
2: And you should add that she's hurt her feet before.
1: Well, she's the only person we know that was wearing two moon boots at once, one on each leg.
0: Amazing.
1: Which so, is

0: If I was the bride and had a black eye, I would cancel the wedding. Hubby, whatever.
1: It's all about him at the end anyway, is it?
2: Wow, like if it was all closed over and everything. Yeah. Oh, God.
0: My mum, for my wedding, and I know it's the mother of the bride, but she wanted to look beautiful. She got shingles on her face.
2: Oh.
0: You know, shingles come out
2: sometimes. Mum, you can't be in the photos.
0: Oh, she was so upset about it, and then trying to go to the doctor to get rid of it. It was like, you know, the stress leading up, and it was visible. Got the makeup artist, did
2: it's
0: all
2: ironic,
0: the
2: isn't it, that you're trying not to be shingle and she got shingle.
0: You do that.
1: 555-711-1029. How did you hurt yourself before the wedding? You could score yourself $100 to spend at My Jewellery Shop, your engagement and wedding ring specialist, My Jewellery Shop, Nobby Beach. We'll chat to you next. 555-711-1029.
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4: It is still looking a little under speed as you head south on the M1 from around that Coomera area down towards Gaven, but no other dramas to report to you around any of the other Gold Coast roads. The run up into Brizzy, heading that way, then expect some delays from 8 Mile Plains through to Greenslopes following an earlier crash. We will check it again in about 20 minutes. If you spot anything, call 5519-2275. Weather today, mostly fine and 23. Right now, it is 14 degrees.
3: Last time, it was massive. 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
5: 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Massive! 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

0: Daly and Emily Jade, 102.9 Hot Tomato. After 8 this morning, in about 15 minutes or so, we have your chance to win unlimited cash with Gayley and Emily Jade's Double or Nothing. It is Phone a Friend Friday, so you even get an extra helping hand to possibly win some money this morning.
1: We're doing How Did You Hurt Yourself Before Your Wedding? Because Tara nearly fell off a whole lot of stairs the other day.
2: Yeah, Tara, who does our social media and surf reports.
1: I know. And she was filming EJ grabbing one of the cases for our Bali giveaway, which is, by the way, coming up at 8:30. And yes, EJ's overzealous running nearly forced her backwards. So we thought, how did you hurt yourself before the wedding? Luke from Oxford, did you hurt yourself before a wedding?
3: Yeah, two black eyes.
1: Oh no, okay. you're the one then.
2: How?
3: So we'd been out for my bucks night 3 days prior to the wedding, which I don't recommend doing.
2: No.
3: And I was drunk and I think I fell asleep in the club, and when the bouncers woke me up, there was a bit of an altercation, and I woke up at 10:30 the next day in the garden at the casino. Didn't really know where I was, and thinking that my wife was going to kill me when I come home. And she just burst into tears because she didn't like the look of me, obviously, anymore. But, yeah. Yeah, so I had one eye was completely full of blood. It was bright red. And I had to get makeup done by her makeup artist before I got married.
2: Of course. And did they cover it up?
3: Yeah, it looked all right. You can't really tell in the photos, but I remember her grandmother asking what had happened to me, and she told her I fell over and hit the door.
1: Kirsty May, what happened to you?
4: This wasn't me. This was my now hubby. So about 4 weeks prior to our wedding, he dislocated and broke his finger and needed surgery. He then went back to work, and the very next day after he's got his stitches out, I get a call saying that he's gone up to the hospital. Later to find out that he's actually amputated the top of his finger with his brand new grinder, and it was his ring finger.
2: So you had to put the ring on the other finger?
4: We had to put the ring on the other finger for the photo, but then when we're holding the marriage certificate, he's holding it with his other hand, and you can see his amputated finger.
1: Oh, no.
4: It gives me the absolute ick.
0: Good enough.
2: Oh, no.
1: Yeah, all right. Well,
2: I'd be like, that's a sign. It's a sign. And let's go to Zoe from Burley. Zoe, what happened to you?
5: Before my mum's wedding,
2: yes,
5: I was in the backyard, and then there was a piece of wood, and I scraped my neck along it, and it's in all the photos.
2: Oh, no.
1: Oh, there's old scrapey neck, they thought. Zoe, that's no good.
5: No, it isn't.
2: Who was more upset, Zoe, you or mummy?
5: Me.
2: Oh, no, darling.
1: That's not good, Zoe. Oh, now, is your neck all better now?
5: Yeah, it was like last year.
2: Oh, well, next time a high neck dress. Like Little House on the Prairie.
1: Yeah.
2: Something with puff sleeves and lace.
1: Wear a turtleneck.
2: Oh, you love
1: my brother. Oh, yeah, there you go,
0: Thank
1: Zoe.
0: You. Thanks, Zoe. We got $100 to spend at my jewelry shop in Nobby Beach.
2: Let's give it to Zoe.
0: Zoe?
2: Yeah, you and your mum can go and see Catherine there. Jump on the tram and jump off, because the tram will be working by the time you use your voucher, okay?
5: Thank you so much.
2: I was there yesterday. Zoe. There's cute little charms and little kids' jewelry. You're going to love it there, Zoe. Well done.
0: Your engagement and wedding ring specialist, my jewelry shop, Nobby Beach.
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14: It is looking a little slow still for your run on Mudrabar Road, just near the M1 on-ramp. That is following an earlier crash through there. It did close off the on-ramp heading north onto the M1. I'm not too sure if that has been reopened or not yet, but it is still a little slow through that area. Either way, if you're travelling south on the M1 from around Coomera in patches down to Wurongaree, seeing a bit of build-up through there now. Gold Coast Highway around Broadbeach and Surfers, some minor delays, and nothing too bad though. We will be checking it again in 15 minutes, so if you do spot anything else, call the traffic hotline on 5519 2275.
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14: It's a minute past eight. Hi, I'm Rebecca Dakin. Passengers will finally be able to get on the tram to Burleigh Heads from Sunday. The state government confirming today that after months of testing, stage three of the light rail between Broadbeach South and Burleigh is ready to go. The $1.5 billion project's been hit by multiple delays and cost blowouts since construction began all the way back in July of 2022. Gave an MP, Megan Scanlon, still frustrated it won't continue on further to the airport.
15: Their big transport plan is buses with no dedicated lanes, like each to their own, but it doesn't sound that groundbreaking to me. But look, I'm choosing to take the win. This project was so far progressed that they couldn't cut it. And in good news, it'll also be 50 cents. I wonder where that great idea came from too.
14: Tragedy on Gold Coast roads again, with a motorbike rider killed in a crash out in the hinterland. The 41-year-old Logan Mann was riding through Nhumanbar Valley yesterday afternoon when he left the roadway and crashed into a ditch. He died at the scene. A woman has been taken to hospital after being hit by a car that slammed into a home in Varsity Lakes. It's understood the vehicle hit the garage of the property on Greensland Drive around 3:30 this morning while the woman in her 20s was inside. She was taken to the Uni Hospital in a stable condition with injuries to her arm and hip while police declared a crime scene at the home. And Pauline Hanson is coming under fire for using party funds to pay for a luxury five-star hotel stay in London while travelling around with billionaire Gina Katrina Reinhart. And while the One Nation leader insists she didn't use taxpayer money, Shadow Treasurer Tim Wilson's told Nine he's worried it's the start of a trend.
1: I'm starting to see images of global elite, and this seems like a pretty clear betrayal of the people she claims to represent.
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14: Titans co-captain Tino Faasulmalaawi admits the club leaders will have to work to rally the side after a disappointing 30-8 loss to the Cowboys. It is now the second big loss in a row for the club. Tino says they want to finish the year strong.
9: We're playing for a lot, even though you know the finals isn't there. We're playing for our people, our brothers and everyone involved within this club and our identity going forward. So myself and Mo will step towards it and we'll keep turning up.
14: The AFL and Geelong are under pressure this morning after it was revealed a Cat star signed a secret deal to take responsibility for any future brain injury. They effectively signed a waiver releasing the club of any future compensation payouts after battling multiple concussions. That deal has since been removed. We'll check the weather and surf with Tara next.
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23: There's a few waves around, but nothing amazing on the Gold Coast this morning. That swell has dropped back slightly since yesterday, hitting about 0.5 metre on the coastline from the east. And we've got southwesterly winds due to really pick up from the southeast to about 15 knots later on. Best bet for a wave will be those southern swell magnets. Otherwise, grab the foamy or longboard and try some of the beach breaks from Miami down south. Just heading up to that 2 o'clock high tide with 20 degrees in the water. Have a great morning, and Liz Cantor will check back this afternoon at 3 p.m.
14: Taking a look at the weather, and it is going to be mostly fine for the Gold Coast today, a top of 23 degrees. We will continue to see pretty similar conditions over the weekend as well, but possibility of a shower or two developing on Monday morning, partly cloudy and 23 through the day. Sunny conditions Tuesday, expect a fresh start though, a low of 7 degrees in the morning before a top again around 23. It is 14 degrees now. We've got Bali holidays to give away, including direct flights from Gold Coast Airport with Virgin Australia, stays at the Como Resort, and spending money. 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
28: Okay, give us a call for Double or Nothing. 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Gosh, we got here quickly, didn't we? So you just need to find a smart friend. And they're going to join us if you get a question wrong. Or no, sorry, not if you get a question wrong. If you don't know an answer, quickly yell out, phone a friend.
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28: 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And I have to say, there is a lot of success with mums. 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
3: 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Oh, no.

0: Scaly and Emily Jade on 102.9 Hot Tomato. Coming up in the next 15 minutes, Tanya Doko from Bachelor Girl is going to be live in studio. They've got a brand new album coming out.
1: You love him. Well, you love their music,
0: yeah,
1: don't you, Jake?
0: It.
1: Which is your favourite?
0: Buses and Trains for me.
1: And the other ones? Shake your money,
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2: Gayle and Emily Jade's double or nothing.
4: Yeah, in fairness, he wasn't born when that was out.
1: So we're having a laugh that he doesn't know. But he's about to because she's coming in and we can't wait. She's
4: He is our music guy.
1: I know.
4: Like in the show.
1: Yep. Anyway, we're going to educate you and everyone else. Tanya Doko, we love her. And she's in here in a second. So let's get going. Bob from Carrara, how are you?
5: I'm good, thank you. Yourself?
1: Good. Now, you want to win $800 to pay some bills, and who's going to be your phone-a-friend today?
5: My wife's a bit cluey, so I've picked her.
4: What's her name?
5: Her name's Deborah.
4: Deborah, righto. Deborah's in the hot seat.
0: Here we go.
4: All right, good luck, Bob.
0: Bob, you've got 5 seconds to answer each question. We must take your first answer. Keep getting questions right. We'll keep doubling your money. You can take it at any time, but if you do get a question wrong, you lose it all. And if you want to use your phone a friend, you've got to say phone a friend in the 5 seconds, okay?
5: Yep, no worries.
1: All right, first question. For $50, name a fruit beginning with the letter B.
5: Banana.
2: $50.
4: Oh, 100%. I thought you were going to say banana first. All right, mate. Make sure you speak really clearly, Bob, because I don't think our phone line's really great with you, all right? So just letting you know. Right, so for $100, would you like to play for this?
5: Yes, please.
4: Okay. What season will it be in September?
5: Spring.
2: $100.
1: And we're hurtling towards it, that's for sure. Would you like to go for $200?
5: Oh, why not?
1: What does the abbreviation TB for Bob, H for Harry stand for?
5: A phone a friend.
1: Okay, let's go to...
4: Yeah, you used it correctly.
1: Deborah, yes. Mm. So, Deborah, we're going to get her on the line now. Just jumping her off hold. Deborah, we've got a $200 question for you. Are you ready?
5: Yeah.
1: What does the abbreviation T for Tom, B for Bob, H for Harry, TBH stand for?
6: TBH.
4: To be honest.
1: To be honest, Your Honor. It's to be honest. Sorry, guys.
4: Never mind.
6: To be something.
4: Yeah, you know what? I don't like.
6: Sorry,
4: I don't love abbreviations.
1: It's not our
0: even,
1: gen.
0: No. Yeah, TBH, you don't love them.
4: I don't love abbreviations.
1: No,
4: put them on the board, and I'm going ABCD.
1: Lol.
4: Don't worry about it. Yeah.
0: Sorry, guys.
4: Love out loud.
0: Gayle and Emily Jade's a double nothing back 8 o'clock Monday.
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8: It is remaining a little under speed on the M1 heading southbound in patches from around Coomera to Narang and then again just around that Wurrungery stretch. If you are travelling around the Burley area, particularly that intersection Bermuda Street, Reedy Creek Road, a bit busy through all directions there at the moment. Elsewhere though, looking pretty good around the Gold Coast. Rose, maybe Brisbane Road, looking a little delayed as you head from Helensvale to Arundel. We will check it again in about 15 minutes. If you spot anything, call the traffic hotline 5519 2275. And weather today for the coast, it'll be mostly sunny, one top of 23. It is 15 degrees now. I know I want
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0: Emily Jade on 102.9 Hot Tomato. Bachelor Girl, you might know them from this song. Tanya Joko is the lead singer, and they've got a new album coming out shortly. We've got Tanya Joko in the studio.
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5: Tanya Joko, good morning.
6: Hey. Oh, you guys, it's so good to actually come visit you. I love being a local.
5: I know.
6: You
5: don't
6: virtual
5: have to drive
6: Queenslander.
5: Far now.
6: I don't know. 45 minutes, but yep. I'm a Queenslander now.
5: Good girl.
6: Yeah.
7: That's the way we like it.
5: Now, this is exciting because you actually are releasing a new album, but it's with you and a whole bunch of Aussie legends.
6: Yeah.
5: And it's celebrating your old album.
6: Yep.
5: So it's a new old album.
6: It is an odd project in the sense of, well, how many artists can you collect and put on one record?
5: Yeah.
6: But look, once we started one or two, we started with Tommy Emmanuel, and then we went to Delta because Delta loves buses and trains.
5: Yes.
6: And she said yes, and then we thought, why stop there? And then the challenge was 15 songs, 15 artists, let's go. And we made it.
5: And all Aussie artists? Is that the point? Or is
6: all Aussie artists, but some of them live abroad. Like Darren Hayes recorded his. He mailed his in from LA. Tommy mailed his in from Nashville. And, you know, Guy sent his from Sydney. We recorded Jess, Mowboy and Delta in Sydney.
5: Wow.
6: And Susie DiMarchi, John Stevens, Michael Painter, Kaylee Bell. Shall I drop a few more names?
5: Yeah, go for it.
7: Who's your favourite?
6: Don't ask me. I can't decide between all the children. But look, probably Susie DiMarchi is, you know, childhood sweetheart. You know, iconic voice of the 80s and 90s. So when she said yes, because she's so rock, it was a bit of a surprise. I mean, we've done festivals with Baby Animals, but the fact that she was so open to doing a pop rock song.
5: Yeah.
6: Oh, it was all my Christmases came at once.
5: For all the Batchy fans, when is this all coming out? When are we going to be able to sample some of this?
6: Right, so Friday, the 7th of August, is when it is all unleashed. And we've just started our Redux tour on the weekend in country Victoria. Froze my butt off. I couldn't wait to get back here. I'm such a Queenslander. And then we start officially this Saturday in Melbourne, and we come to Brisbane. Now, we're not doing a Gold Coast show.
5: Why not?
6: That is just criminal, but we are doing a Gold Coast is in the regional tour next year.
5: Okay.
6: So watch this space. But
7: you do an accidental one here on your night off.
6: At my place.
7: Yeah, just we'll go my around place. To your joint.
5: Just go to Miami Marquetta for some food and then all of a sudden jump on the stage.
6: Yeah, exactly. No, but we are doing a Trifford August 23 for any Gold Coasters that will go to Brisbane.
5: So what is it going to be called, the album, as well?
6: So it's Waiting for the Day Artist Sessions, because we lean on our artist buddies.
5: Right.
6: You know, whether we're friends with them or we've done festivals with them or written songs with them, these are all very cherry-picked artists that were chuffed to be involved, which is still quite amazing that they all said yes, yes.
5: Oh, my God. Mm. I can't wait to hear the Delta version. Like, I just love
6: her.
5: That
6: was
5: I'm obsessed with her right now.
6: Oh, she is...
7: She's
5: doing so well.
6: She just performed at the Commonwealth Games.
5: I know.
7: And she got a gold medal.
6: She did get gold. You rate
7: her? That's just in the high jump.
5: I was going to say, was it ping pong?
6: Well, you should see her and I against each other. It's like short jump, long jump.
7: Yeah.
6: I did do buses with her last weekend at a mutual friend's birthday.
5: Stop it!
6: Yeah, unbelievable. You know, she's got pipes of doom and beautiful heart. What she did at Eurovision, I can't say enough good things.
7: How good was that?
6: Yeah, it was.
5: Oh, I'm obsessed.
6: Yeah, I'm obsessed too, and it's weird that we're obsessed. But the thing is, it's not weird. It's such admiration and the way she carries herself. You know, I can't believe it. She's just absolutely on fire.
7: Well, next album should be called Pipes of Doom.
6: Pipes of Doom.
7: So
6: it's
7: great.
6: It's brilliant. So for her to be on buses was a real treat. It was a difficult one to crack. Like, what are we going to do differently? So we ended up calling it the Sunday session. So it's kind of a sing along buses and trains.
5: Okay.
6: Without destroying the original. I hope.
5: Well, look, it's great to have you in studio.
6: You've
5: got to keep running and do all the other radio stations, but we're the best.
6: But you're the favourite. Yeah. Do I have to go?
5: Yeah.
6: Oops, don't tell them that.
5: Good luck with everything.
6: Okay, thank you.
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3: 1029 Hot Tomato Traffic.
4: Still a couple of hold-ups on the M1 southbound between Coomera and Narang. A little slow in areas of the Merrimack stretch as well. Bermuda Street building now southbound, heading into Burley Waters from around Cottesloe Drive down towards Christine Avenue. Also looks as though there may have been a minor bingle, Christine Ave, around the roundabout with Dunland Drive. A couple of delays through there. The rest of the Gold Coast roads, though, still doing pretty well this morning. We will be checking it again in 15 minutes, so if you do spot anything else, call the traffic hotline. 5519 2275.
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4: It's 8:32. Hi, I'm Rebecca Dakin. The opening date for Light Rail Stage 3 has finally been confirmed, with passengers to be able to board trams between Broadbeach and Burley from Sunday. It follows 4 years of construction and months of testing along the new line. Transport Minister Brent Mickleberg's told the ABC it's been a long time coming.
5: I understand the frustrations of Gold Coast residents and businesses as this work has taken what seems like an inordinate amount of time, but we're there now, and a really exciting milestone for the Gold Coast.
4: A motorbike rider has died in the Gold Coast hinterland after crashing into a ditch. The 41-year-old Logan Reserve man was riding down Old Narang Mawoolumbah Road in Nhumanbar Valley around 4 o'clock yesterday when he veered off course. Police are asking for anyone with information or vision to come forward. And a crime scene's been declared at a home in Varsity Lakes after a car slammed into a garage. A woman in her 20s was inside at the time and suffered injuries to her arm and hip in the ordeal that happened around 3:30 this morning.
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4: The Cowboys have well and truly bounced back from their record loss to the Roosters last week with a solid 30-8 win over the Gold Coast Titans. It moves them into seventh on the ladder for now, with 4 rounds left to go. While North Melbourne have kept their faint wildcard hopes alive with a 23-point win over the Western Bulldogs, and the Suns have made a raft of changes for Sunday's clash with GWS, with Zeke Ulland, Alex Davies, Jared Witts, Sam Closey, Lachie Goulburn and Jai Farah all in line to return to the senior side. We'll take a look at the weather next.
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4: To the weather, mostly fine today around the coast as we head to a top of 23. Then very similar conditions expected across the weekend. Could see a shower or two early on Monday morning, partly cloudy through the day. Sunny conditions for your Tuesday, but expect a cool start. Lows of 7 degrees on the way before a high of 23. It's 15 degrees at the moment. Get ready for 3 days of sky high fun at Pacific Air Show Gold Coast. 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
9: It's happening. Oh, we're boy. Giving away 2 trips to Bali right now.
10: Guaranteed.
9: Absolutely.
10: Yeah, so this half hour.
9: Yeah, so let's not muck around. Let's get back to the music. We're going to get a bunch of people on hold, ready to go, and we're going to just go through those suitcases until someone wins.
11: That's right. So suitcases 1, 2, 3, 4, 7, and 10 remain. Just going to choose one of those, and you could be going direct from the Gold Coast Airport flying Virgin Australia to Bali. It's a trip for two, 5 Superlux nights, accommodation at Como Umachangu, plus $3.5 million Indonesian rupee spending money.
9: Yes.
11: That'll get you heaps in Bali.
9: Oh, it's $300. That's dinner for the whole week.
11: Yeah, at least. Oh,
10: I hear is nasi goreng.
9: Oh, so good. Oh. Yummy. We're jealous. Can you take us with you? Pack us in your very tiny suitcase that we're opening.
11: 5571 1029. Your chance to head to Bali is next. 1029.
10: Good luck, everyone.

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1: Alrighty, two trips to Bali going off today, right now. This is the most exciting half hour of radio you're going to hear in this city today.
2: We promise.
1: Okay, so everyone knows how it works. We have these 10 little suitcases. Inside one of them is the prize. There's two of them today. And if you are the lucky suitcase selector, you are heading off to Bali and the prize is unreal. We've got to thank Gold Coast Airport and Virgin Australia. Thank you for giving us this to give to everybody else.
2: Yeah, we love doing this show and we love bringing this sort of thing to you. Now, I'm electing myself to go out today. EJ's done the week. And unfortunately, it's not her fault, but she hasn't picked up. She hasn't been very lucky. So I'm going to be lucky for someone today, I hope. You know it's going to come back and it'll be an empty case.
1: You're just jealous of my step count.
2: I'm going, she's getting training in and I'm not getting it done. So, all right, so I'm going to go. So all tell me when.
3: Well,
2: so
3: we're
2: going to meet someone?
3: We've got a Gillian.
1: Gillian from Reedy Creek, good morning.
4: Hello, how are you?
1: Good. Have you been to Bali before?
4: Yes, I have, probably about 8 years ago.
1: Okay, so you loved it, you want to go again?
4: Definitely.
1: All right.
4: Definitely.
1: Well, what number are you going for?
4: Hopefully lucky number seven.
1: Lucky number seven.
2: Any reason why you're going for seven?
4: No, that's been my number all week.
1: All right.
4: So hopefully number seven.
3: Gayle is off like a bat out of hell.
1: Seven is heaven. Is it going to be heaven for you? What was your favourite part when you went to Bali last time, Gillian?
4: The favourite part? All of it. Ubud was great. Yeah.
1: Ubud is beautiful, isn't it? All right. Zen and hippie up there.
2: Taking the sticker off it.
3: All right, here we go.
1: He's got to work out how to open it. It's a bit tricky, isn't it? All right.
2: Here we go.
1: What's in it? Oh, Gillian, nothing. So sorry. So we've got to move on quickly because they're going today. Yep. So let's go to Kim from Tambourine Mountain. What number are you picking? Seven is gone
5: now. That's okay. I'm going with number four.
3: Number four. Gayle's off again.
1: Now, why did you pick number four, Kim?
5: I have no real reason. It's just the number I've had in my head all week. So, I'm feeling lucky.
1: So, do you feel like every time you heard a suitcase open, you were like, you haven't done number four?
5: I was like, yes.
1: Oh, it's your number. All right, here we go again. That was quick.
5: I feel on top of the world, like amazing. This is so good.
1: This is great. Now you got your passport, it's all current, all that kind of stuff.
5: Yeah, absolutely. I'm ready to go.
3: Good. You have won an unforgettable holiday for two. It's return flights for two from the Gold Coast to Bali with Virgin Australia. Five nights accommodation for two people in the Komo Uma Canggu and breakfast daily, spending money, parking at the Gold Coast Airport for the duration of your trip as well. How good is that?
1: Oh, you are being looked after, Kim.
5: Well, oh, my goodness. I am so stoked. Thank you so much, Hot Tomato.
2: Kim, any advice for whoever's going to go for the next round?
5: Just believe in yourself. You'll,
3: I love it.
2: That's got anything to do with it.
3: Congratulations. Keep from Tambourine Mountain off to Bali. Well done. But it's not over. We have another trip to Bali to give away. Am I going to do that next?
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1: It's looking pretty good around the coast road. A little bit of build-up as you travel south from around Coomera down towards the Wurrungeri stretch. If you are travelling on Bermuda Street as well towards Christine Ave in Burley Waters, they are a little busy through that area. Also, Somerset Drive continuing to see some dramas through that Mudrabar stretch. If you do spot anything, call the traffic hotline on 5519 2275. And weather today, mostly fine one right now, 17 degrees.
7: It's the biggest event to hit the skies of surfers. 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

0: 1029 Hot Tomato. What a morning. We've already given away one Bali holiday. We've still got one more to give away.
1: This is your captain speaking. Virgin Australia flight 1029 direct from the Gold Coast to Bali is ready for takeoff.
2: You can be with Gayle and Emily Jade's Pick Pack Paradise.
3: Oh. Well, that was exhilarating. And look, back to you to run and get the case because I felt so good getting the winner. I've got to share that experience
4: with
3: you.
4: You've got a lot of time. I just think you're lucky. I'm not lucky. So I think you should keep doing it, Gayle, because you're obviously lucky today.
0: Yeah, Kim from Tanbury Mountain's already got a Bali holiday thanks to you personally.
3: Well, how about the listener chooses who runs? Yeah,
4: you're going to be lucky today because we're not stopping until it's given away.
3: Yeah, but who knows who's going to run?
4: Okay, right. I'll do the first one. So who are we going to?
0: We're going to Christina.
4: Christina from Benalla. All right, what number are you going for today, Christina?
5: Number 10.
4: 10. How are you feeling?
5: I'm feeling pretty relaxed right now.
3: All right, well, EJ's not relaxed because she's out the door. She's going through the second studio door now and she's grabbing the case. There's a whole line of them outside on a trestle table. It's coming back in now. It's the case number 10. Sticker on top. She's just about to take the sticker off.
4: I love the difference between the both of us. He commentates me getting the suitcase and I say, so have you been to Bali before? What was your favourite bit of Bali? All right.
3: Building in two ways than one. And
4: it's
3: what have we
4: Christina
3: got?
4: Christina lucky. Nah. Oh. See, I'm
0: very
4: the lucky game.
0: Climactic.
3: Okay, I'll do the next one.
0: Sorry, Christina.
4: I'm doing it. All right, who are we going to do next?
0: Going to Christine in Helensvale.
4: Christine, okay.
3: Okay, if you don't get this one, I'm doing the next one.
4: Okay, right. Well, Christine, what's your number?
6: Oh, my number is number 2.
4: Okay, that's my lucky number as well. So now
3: I feel like 2. Yeah, right. She's gone again.
6: Two holidays.
3: Christine, she's gone.
0: That's true. Two people, two holidays. Yeah. A lot of twos. $2.5 million.
3: What does 2 mean to you normally?
6: Birthday's in the second month.
3: All right, here she's back in already.
4: Did you commentate that bit?
3: I didn't. I thought I didn't know.
4: Oh God! I dragged it along the ground. It's funny. I did some comedy because they're the tiniest little bags ever.
3: She did slapstick, and then she asked me to actually talk to the listener, so I do that, and then it's wrong. Like,
4: okay.
3: I do everything you say.
4: Am I lucky for you?
3: Oh yeah!
4: You got it.
0: You got it. Christine, you're going to Bali.
6: Thank you. Oh my gosh.
4: I am so excited for you. I'm excited for me. It was my lucky number. I feel like I won.
3: It's about time you got one.
4: Did you?
6: Oh my God.
4: Did you ask her if she'd been to Bali before? Did you, when I was not?
0: Can't remember.
3: we don't do the same question as you.
0: Have you been to Bali before?
4: We didn't quite hear that.
6: I have.
4: And how'd you go? But you loved it?
6: Well, I loved it, but we had to come home because I went with my grandchildren. It was a medical emergency.
4: Oh,
6: kind of short. But yeah.
3: Oh, well, you get to go back, and the good thing is you're not paying for this one.
4: Yes, and there's no grandkids going, mate. You are going to be by the bar, slurping down those cocktails. You're going to need medical insurance just for the hangovers.
0: Christine in Helensvale, congratulations. It's an unforgettable holiday for two return flights for two people from Gold Coast Airport to Bali with Virgin Australia, 5 nights accommodation for two people in the Canggu room at Como Uma Canggu, breakfast daily, complimentary parking at the airport, $2.5 million Indonesian rupees spending money. What else do you need?
3: Yeah, and for those that don't know, two and four were the lucky numbers out of all of the cases.
4: Numbers.
3: Yeah.
4: As well.
3: There you go.
4: Well, that's it for us today.
0: How good is that?
4: Well done, Christine. Thank you so much for listening. It pays to listen to us.
3: Oh,
6: I've been watching
3: ever.
6: You go and get the little bags on Instagram.
3: Nice work. She got your little bag today, so that's good.
4: I would have packed myself in it, but only my foot fits.
0: We're out of here. See you back here 5 a.m. Monday morning.
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7: It's a minute to nine. Hi, I'm Rebecca Dakin. Light Rail Stage 3 is finally ready to take passengers from this weekend. The move is a relief for residents and businesses between Broadbeach and Burleigh who've endured 4 years of construction. Transport Minister Brent Mickleberg's told the ABC services will start first thing on Sunday morning.
8: Well, the first tram will leave Burleigh in the morning from 6 a.m. in the south. And from the opposite end, the first tram will leave Helensvale and arrive at Broadbeach at 6:15, so we'll have our first passengers on the new tram service on Gold Coast Light Rail Stage 3. Really exciting moment and a milestone for the Gold Coast.
7: A woman's been taken to hospital after a car slammed into a home in Varsity Lakes in the early hours of this morning. The vehicle apparently struck the garage while a woman in her 20s was inside, leaving her with injuries to her arm and hip. Police have declared a crime scene while they investigate the circumstances. And police are appealing for anyone with information or vision to come forward after a crash in the hinterland that claimed the life of a 41-year-old man. He was riding a motorbike along Old Narang Moolambar Road in Nummumbah Valley around 4 o'clock yesterday afternoon when he lost control and crashed into a ditch. To sport, Titans coach Josh Hannay says he's still confident in his side despite a couple of disappointing results. The side went down to the Cowboys 30-8 at Seabus last night after never really appearing to get into the game. Hannay says while it's not the result they wanted, there will be better things to come.
9: We're confident in the group we've got here. They're a young group. We're building around this group. Nights like tonight and last week don't sway my belief in that.
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0: For a big day out, head to Carrara Markets, the Gold Coast's biggest weekend market. 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
7: It's going to be a mostly sunny day across the Gold Coast today, meant to see tops around 23 degrees. We are in for pretty similar conditions both Saturday and Sunday as well. Monday, partly cloudy with a possibility of some showers about in the morning, then sunny conditions on the way for your Tuesday. Fresh start in the morning though, looking at a low of 7. It is 17 degrees at the moment. Get ready for 3 days of sky-high fun at Pacific Air Show Gold Coast. 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

20 song in a row music marathon. Olivia with you, and this place is buzzing. Two trips to Bali, Gayle and Emily Jade gave away in the last 30 minutes. Kim from Mount Tambourine and Christine from Helensvale. Those suitcase numbers, in case you didn't hear it, 2 and 4. So well done. Of course, only local winners here at 1-89 Hot Tomato.

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2: It's 10 o'clock. Hi, I'm Rebecca Dakin. The trams will finally start running from Broadbeach to Burleigh this weekend. Services will start from 6 a.m. on Sunday morning, following 4 long years of construction for locals in the area. Meanwhile, the state government is backing a federal MP's push to get Canberra to fund a business case to extend the heavy rail from Varsity Lakes to the airport. Transport Minister Brent Mickleberg's told the ABC they'd love to see more federal support for major infrastructure projects on the coast.
3: We're doing our bit. We want to see the federal government come to the party as well. And whether that's funding business cases or whether it's funding the main construction of large projects as well, it's my expectation. I think it's Queensland's expectation that we get our fair share.
2: 4 teens have been charged with murder over the alleged bashing death of a young man at an out-of-control house party in Logan last month. The group aged 18 and 19 are accused of assaulting the 21-year-old victim who died from significant head injuries in hospital 5 days later. And a crime scene's been declared at a home in Varsity Lakes after a woman was hit by a car that rammed through the property. It's believed the car hit the garage around 3:30 a.m. while the woman was inside, leaving her with injuries to her arm and hip. To sport, and some of the NRL's top teams will be in action tonight as round 23 continues. The top of the table Panthers come up against the third place Warriors over in New Zealand. Later, the second place Roosters are in action against the Bulldogs, who are looking to keep their finals hopes alive. And in the AFL, Brisbane will be looking to bounce back from last week's shock thrashing at the hands of Carlton when they come up against Hawthorn. To the weather, staying fine through the rest of the day. It is